0: that power the party.
1: Stacks 92.1. We can all agree that nobody likes pests, especially in your house where you live, right?
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3: Oh, boy.
4: All right, we're not calling it pest control. We're calling it duck control. Is that what it is right here?
5: Every morning, hundreds of Indian runner ducks charge into the vineyards at a South African wine farm where they spend the day eating aphids, worms, snails, and other pests.
4: Okay.
5: The estate has around 890 ducks and expects about 400 hatchlings during breeding season, with some of the ducks sold to other vineyards because it's working for them. When the grapes are growing, the ducks are moved to an irrigation pond so they don't eat the fruit.
4: Right.
5: I never knew that ducks were, you know, could be useful like this on a farm.
4: I mean, they got to eat something. You know what I mean?
5: Yeah, why
4: not? I mean, just like every animal out there or every insect, like if you have spiders in your place, it'll kill the small bugs. It'll trap them.
5: It's called the circle of life.
4: It'll trap flies.
5: I learned about it on the Lion King.
4: The Lion King, right.
5: On Stacks.
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1: Everyone has music that speaks to them. Right, you gotta get listening. You're not listening to the right stuff then.
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0: Wax 92.1. What's up, y'all? We the Baker Boys, and it's a wonderful Wednesday.
1: Hey, Nick V, your friends are at it again. There's another Fear Factor thing going here. Great. NASA is warning that Earth is running out of oxygen.
0: Oh, great.
1: Yeah, we're running out of oxygen. That's the next thing we got to worry about now.
0: Oh, boy. Oh, boy.
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16: Isolated, scattered rainfall and storm activity starts up once again as we get into the overnight hours and into tomorrow morning, dropping our low temperatures only into the higher 60s to lower 70s. It remains muggy for tomorrow, but our temperatures do fall, getting into the mid-80s for our highs. For Storm Tracker 6, I'm meteorologist Daniel Nemes.
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3: Any kind of story that has to do with NASA.
4: That's why I bring it up, because I know it upsets you.
3: If everybody would please go and look at the NASA logo, all right? Pull it up, and you will see there is a speared tongue that is coming out of the logo. Right. That's a reptilian tongue.
4: Okay. You're saying the reptilians run NASA? Is that what you're saying?
3: I'm not saying anything else after this.
4: A NASA study in Nature Geoscience projects atmospheric oxygen will fall below 10% of today's level in a little more than a billion years.
3: Oh, okay.
4: We're running out of oxygen, but by the time that happens, guess what, guys?
3: A billion years.
4: We're going to be out of here. We don't need to worry about that, right? No. At all.
3: No, not right? at all. So here they are. They're giving us a warning a billion years out.
4: Yeah.
3: Thank you, NASA, for trying to scare us into submission.
4: As the sun brightens, Earth's carbon cycle will leave plants with less carbon dioxide for photosynthesis, reducing the process that replenishes oxygen.
3: Oh, boy.
4: Just so you know.
3: It's the Baker Boys powering the party on Stax 92.1.

wake up with Didi in the morning and get moving with Metro Malik on the way home. The hits that power the party. 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
1: What's brown, round, and likes to get down? Yes, the Baker Boys.
2: Hey! Welcome to the Baker Boys Show. Nick B and Eric B. Every day, we're going to sing a song. Sing along if you know the words.

0: We are the Vega Boys. It's a wonderful Wednesday. We have some good news coming from the hip-hop community.
1: Oh, yeah. Andre 3000 joins Netflix live-action Scooby-Doo series.
0: Who's he going to play?
1: I don't know.
0: Looking forward to it. We'll talk about it a little bit more. Nick V and Eric V, the Vega Boys, on a wonderful Wednesday.
1: Yeah,
0: Vega
1: man.
0: Buzz coming up.
2: Back to the music with those Vega Boys. Vega Boys.
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4: We specifically said no
0: care. All right, let's talk about Andre 3000 from Outkast, one of our favorite hip-hop groups of all time.
5: Yeah, for sure.
0: These guys have held it down and lifted us up in a hip-hop community for so many years since their very first album came out in, like, 1994.
5: Yeah, man, Andre 3000 is joining Netflix's upcoming live-action series, Scooby-Doo Origins. The show is a modern take on the series, which we love. First of all, Scooby-Doo was one of the all-time favorite cartoons for us back in the day, right?
0: Yeah, the Mystery Machine.
5: Yeah, right. Exploring the first cases brings Mystery Inc. together. McKenna Grace, Tyler Hagen, Abby Ryder Fortson, and Maxwell Jenkins will play Daphne, Shaggy, Velma, and Fred, respectively. Andre joins the supporting cast, includes Paul Walter Hauser and also Kathy Moriarty.
0: All right, so you know the original cartoon as we love and we grew up with that, but they released several movies.
5: The movies were pretty bad.
0: It hasn't really been that good, right?
5: No. Well, hopefully they get it right this time. The role marks his latest acting project following the 2022 Showing Up and White Noise. Andre also has some Scooby-Doo history as Outkast contributed to Land of a Million Drums in 2002 for the Scooby-Doo movie soundtrack. So shout out to Andre 3000 joining this cast.
0: And there's your Baker Buzz. It's the Baker Boys on Stacks.
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1: Baker Boys, it's Wonderful Wednesday. Shout out to Vancouver Film, also Richard Kimball, Matt Salvey, all checking us out right now.
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1: 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This is absolutely terrible.
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15: Isolated, scattered rainfall and storm activity starts up once again as we get into the overnight hours and into tomorrow morning, dropping our low temperatures only into the higher 60s to lower 70s. It remains muggy for tomorrow, but our temperatures do fall, getting into the mid-80s for our highs. For Storm Tracker 6, I'm meteorologist Daniel Nemes.
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0: The hits that power the party. 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
1: It's the Baker Boys here. We try to stay on a positive note, but this is something serious that's going down, and it's happening all across the country. But let's talk about this big operation statewide thing that was going down in Florida.
2: A recent effort to find missing kids is being called the largest of its kind in Florida history. That's what the Florida Attorney General, James Uttermeyer, says last week about the Operation Statewide Shield. He says that a five-day statewide operation led to the rescue of 163 children, listen to this, ranging from the age of 2 months old to 17 years old.
1: That's disgusting.
2: But they are now safe, thank God, and receiving the care that they deserve. At least three arrests were made, and more are expected to come over the following days. Children were found across Florida, as well as in six other states, one U.S. territory, and 12 countries, including Brazil and Canada. This is happening right underneath our noses. It's been happening for many, many years. It happens to a lot of indigenous young folks as well, but nobody ever talks about it. I heard that estimated 300,000 kids, think about that, go missing every year in America. Where are those kids going?
1: Yeah, man. Stay safe, America.
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1: You guys are great.
0: 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Stax 92.1.

0: 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Make sure to check us out every night right here on Stax 92.1. You know what's going down, Capital City.
1: Baker BZ in the house. 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
0: Really?
1: Yeah, you see these tiger dogs over here?
0: No, that's terrible. 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
2: Pump up the volume.
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18: My name's Tansy Logan Eastman. I'm 42 years old, and I have just under 6 years sober.
19: My name's Melissa. 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
2: All right, I'm not the only one who knows this, but China is like the king and the queen of fake stuff. So they'll take a phone they'll remake it and they'll put the fake tag on it.
3: They'll make it cheaper.
2: What do they call that? They're bootlegging.
3: Yeah, they bootleg.
2: Now they're bootlegging tigers.
3: Right. So in a bizarre controversy that's once again putting animal ethics in the spotlight, a zoo in China is facing backlash after allegedly painting dogs to look like tigers.
2: This is terrible.
3: The incident has sparked outrage online. The critics are accusing the zoo of misleading visitors and raising serious concerns about animal welfare. How would you feel, Nick V, if you take a young child,
2: Nala,
3: or Nala, to the zoo to go see the tigers?
2: He winds up missing.
3: And they're actually dogs that are painted like tigers.
2: It's funny, I would ask for my money back, number one.
3: Right.
2: But just be careful, man. Your dog might wind up in the zoo as a tiger.
3: Yeah. Man, oh, man.
2: On Stax
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0: So there's guys out there that are offering to buy girls drinks and then stick them with the bill. Have you ever done this before?
1: No. What the hell?
0: Hold on.
1: What kind of...
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9: Isolated, scattered rainfall and storm activity starts up once again as we get into the overnight hours and into tomorrow morning, dropping our low temperatures only into the higher 60s to lower 70s. It remains muggy for tomorrow, but our temperatures do fall, getting into the mid-80s for our highs. For Storm Tracker 6, I'm meteorologist Daniel Nemes.
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2: Fun, energetic DJs that make you feel good. Nick and Eric V, take it away.
3: I would consider myself like an old-fashioned type of guy.
4: Okay.
3: Say I want to take a girl out on a date.
4: Yep.
3: I want to pay.
4: Yep.
3: I want to take care of the bill. I want to pay for everything because that's just the way I'm wired.
4: Yeah.
3: But now, guys are offering to buy girls drinks.
4: Yes.
3: But then,
4: yes.
3: What are they doing?
4: Well, check it out. There's a viral TikTok video that has left viewers divided. The video was posted by Alien Bestino. Uh-huh. And it simply showed a bar receipt with a caption. When random guys on vacation said, girls, drinks are on us. Mm-hmm. We ordered the most expensive drinks.
3: Okay.
4: Come on, ladies. And then they left. The guys left.
3: Oh.
4: And we got the bill.
3: Oh.
4: But their drinks, too.
3: Oh, hell.
4: So the guys' drinks are on the bill. So now this is social media. So it's more than likely.
3: So it's like Ghost Ride the Bill.
4: Roll out.
3: Yeah.
4: People are thinking this is BS online because they don't know because it's social media. It's like
3: yeah.
4: Maybe somebody's just lying about it. While there are a few who sympathize with the ladies, the vast majority sided with the guys, calling them legends.
3: Whoa! Wow.
4: And describing what happened as karma. So, one more time, the guy said the drinks are on us, so the girls order the most expensive
3: drinks. Right, right.
4: You know, like a $200 shot or something like that.
3: Yeah.
4: Come on, you can't do that, ladies.
3: Damn.
4: You know, be kind. Rewind.
3: Nah.
4: So
3: they're gonna take advantage of the situation if they can, Nick B.
4: Well, anyway,
3: that's the sad part.
4: If a guy says drinks are on me, is he obligated to pay up no matter what? What do you think, Eric?
3: If he says it, then he should be obligated to pay it. Yeah, but, you know, you might want to be careful if he says, I got to go to the bathroom real quick. He might dip out on you.
4: I would tell the bartender, any drink under $15, rack them up.
3: We got a limit.
4: We got to go. Have a beautiful, blessed, powerful day, guys. We're the Baker Boys. We'll be back tomorrow for Thoughtful Thursday. It's the Baker Boys powering the party on Stacks 92.1.

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0: Are y'all still doing oral expressions?
1: We are doing oral expressions all night tonight. Would you like to make one?
0: Yes, I do.
1: Wonderful. What's your name?
0: Yvette.
1: Hi, Yvette. And where are you calling from?
0: Lubbock, Texas.
1: Yvette's in Lubbock, Texas. And tell me who's on your mind tonight.
0: Enrique Orozco.
1: What's your message to Enrique tonight?
0: I love him with all my heart and many more years to come. Yeah, and I just want to just say God bless my family. You know, we're going through a hard time right now getting along, and I just hope that everybody can just, you know, get better on helping each other out.
1: I do, too. We only have one family, so I'll send your family a whole bunch of love and good vibes tonight. Is your whole family in Lubbock, or are they in different parts of Texas?
0: Yes, different parts of Texas.
1: All right, what's your family's name? What's your last name?
0: It's Benitez, Orozco, Hernandez, and Zamaripa, and Rodriguez.
1: All of those people. I'm sending them so much love tonight. So much love. it's so good to have you on the show tonight. Call us anytime. I hope your family's listening, and I hope things get a little bit smoother for everybody.
0: Okay, thank you.
1: I'm sending you good vibes. Have a great night.
0: Okay.

0: Hey, what's up? This is Aaron, and this is Damon Crazy Legs Hall, and we're Guy, slow jamming with R-Dub 5 nights a week.
1: Sweetheart, I've been trying so hard to get over you. Just simply can't. Because the love we shared through the years meant so much to me. All I'm looking for is just a serious relationship. Somebody I can hold all my life. Why don't you give me that commitment?

0: You know, we take our slow jams pretty serious around here. R-Dub, the host of the Slow Jam Show, tonight heard on over 200 radio stations across America and around the world. When you call in tonight, start with your name, please. Introduce yourself. Tell me where you stay, where you live, your city and state. Represent your hometown. And then brag about the person on your mind tonight. Drop an oral expression just like this.
1: My name is Marianne from Las Vegas, Nevada. Sending an oral expression out to my boys. Just want to let you know that I love you and miss you guys, and I know you guys will be home soon.
2: Yeah, this is JR from Kansas. I just want to send an oral expression out to Christy. Just want you to know that I'm so thankful for you and just thinking about you.
3: Hi, my name is Sonia. I'm from Artesia, New Mexico. I want to send an oral expression to Pedro Zalazua. You're forever in my heart, and I love you, baby, and you have a good night.
4: This is Zabri from Chicago, Illinois. This oral expression is for my King Louis in Delano, California. Babe, I miss you, and I can't wait for April to come so I can finally be with you. I love you. You hold my heart.
0: All right, one step closer to being together with the one you love. 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We are just getting started. 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
0: Hi. 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
1: Hello.
0: I wasn't. Did you really answer the phone? I wasn't expecting you to answer the phone.
1: Did you really call me? Because I wasn't expecting you to call me. So we're both in. We're both in just complete shock.
0: Oh my goodness! Yes, I really called you.
1: I'm in complete shock right now. Who's going to go first? It's like a game of chicken.
0: Right.
1: What can we do for you?
0: I wanted to send an oral expression, please.
1: Absolutely. What's your name?
0: Vanessa Almeida.
1: Okay. Vanessa, hi. And where are you calling from tonight?
0: Albuquerque, New Mexico.
1: All right. I'm going to let you take over the show, Vanessa. So whatever you want to say, I want you to express yourself. You are on.
0: Okay. This is going out to Juan Pino in Hobbs, New Mexico. I just wanted to let him know that I love him so much. And thank you for loving me the way that he does, despite all my craziness. I can't wait to talk to him tomorrow, and I can't wait till he's home with us. Have a good night. I love you so much, baby.
1: By the way, I can tell you're a little crazy, but the good kind, and that's okay.
0: Thank you.

0: 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Yes, we love when you call in or send us an online expression through our website. But the truth is 99.9% of people, they say, will never even ever call a radio station in their entire life. So if you're one of those people, I'm letting you know you're still part of the show. You're not getting away with it. You are still a part of my show just because you listen. And we've got another full hour of tonight's Slow Jam session right after these oral expressions.
1: Hello, this is Lisa Reyes in Corpus Christi, Texas, sending oral expression out to my husband, Nathan Reyes, in Robstown, Texas. Baby, I miss you, I love you, and I cannot wait till you're home.
2: Hi, my name is Sabrina Figueroa from Parlier, California. I would like to make an oral expression to my husband, Darius Figueroa in Solano. Baby, I love you, I miss you so much. This is all temporary, and it's forever going to be us. I can't wait to have you home.
3: Mwah. Hi, this is Netta from Anchorage, Alaska. I'm sending this oral expression to the love of my life, Dwayne Kirkwood. Baby, just know that I love you. I miss you so much, and I can't wait for you to be home.
4: I'm Kelsey from Goldsboro, North Carolina, and my oral expression is to Travis in Amarillo, Texas. I love you, and I miss you, babe, and I can't wait for you to come home.
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22: Isolated, scattered rainfall and storm activity starts up once again as we get into the overnight hours and into tomorrow morning, dropping our low temperatures only into the higher 60s to lower 70s. It remains muggy for tomorrow, but our temperatures do fall, getting into the mid-80s for our highs. For Storm Tracker 6, I'm meteorologist Daniel Nemes.
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0: sir. I'm trying to do a shout-out.
1: Well, we don't do shout-outs, but how about an oral expression?
0: An oral expression.
1: You want to do that?
0: Yes, sir, I do.
1: Okay, what's your name and where are you calling from?
0: Sir, my name is Bona, and I'm calling from Dallas, Texas.
1: How do you spell that, Bona?
0: B-O-O-N-A.
1: Beautiful. You can't call me sir anymore because we're friends, okay? All right.
0: Okay.
1: I know that's yes. I know that's that Texas manners that you were raised with, and I love that and appreciate it. But in Bona, in fact, we're not even friends. We're family now. How's that?
0: It's actually Oklahoma manners. I just reside in Texas.
1: Oklahoma.
0: So that's fine.
1: Okay, Oklahoma manners. I'll take it. Bona, who's on your mind tonight? Who are you thinking about?
0: I want to give a shout out to Frank. I mean, although he's away from home and been away from home, he's still my Superman, and I'm still doing everything I can while he's gone to make sure that he's okay. And I hope and I pray that he's doing okay, and I love and miss him so much. He's my world, my everything.
1: Bona, I love that. I love that sentiment, and there's nothing sexier than a loyal woman, and it sounds like that's what Frank's got.
0: Thank you.
1: All right. You call us anytime. We'll talk to you real soon.
0: Thank you. Damn.

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1: Don't talk, just listen. First of all, I have to be honest with you, baby. I lied when I told you I never wanted to see you again.

0: 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Leticia's in Ridgecrest, California. For Scott in Oxnard, I miss you. Stay safe and send me a text sometime. Holly to Leo in Midland, Texas tonight on B93. I love you and I'm sorry the times are tough. I'll always be there for you. And here's long distance love from Nathan listening to us on Q100.5 in Las Vegas, Nevada. For Stephanie in Stockton, California, thank you for always being there for me. You mean the world to me and I love you so very much. These are online expressions from slowjams.com. Tiffany and Mark in Georgetown, Delaware. I love you always and forever. From Patricia in San Pedro, California on 93.5 K-Day for Slim up in Lompoc tonight. Can't wait to wrap my arms around you. We'll say hello and good night to Josh and Lena checking in Elmira, New York. Cindy to Ronnie in Las Cruces, New Mexico. From Carol, who's in Dallas. This is for Raymond in Amarillo, and I'll always be there for you. Ashley and Shayna in Las Vegas, Nevada. Jay is in Pomona, California for Abby in San Bernardino. You know, it's never too late to say I'm sorry. We will check the apology line next. The phone number for that is 877-209-0631. 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

0: say I'm sorry.
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4: Hi, this is Monique from Minneapolis, Minnesota. This is going to Alonzo Brumley in Pekin. I want to say I'm sorry, baby. I love you and I miss you so much. Can't wait till you come home.
5: Hey, my name is Dakota House. I am from Joplin, Missouri, and this is going out to Joshua Hoke. I just wanted to say I'm sorry and I do miss you.
6: Hi, my name is Monique. I'm in Tacoma, Washington, and I want to say sorry to my sister Leticia in Georgia for telling her something that hurt her feelings really bad.

0: 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Thanks for being there with us. Your name, your city and state, and tell us how you're feeling about that special person or people in your life with an oral expression just like this.
1: Hi, my name is Courtney. I am from Erie, PA. I'd like to dedicate "Every Time I Close My Eyes" by Babyface to my husband, Eric, because every time I close my eyes, I think of you.
2: Hi, my name is Lauren Morris, and I'm from Coulterville, California. I'd like to dedicate this song to my love of my life, Michael Evan Douglas. Baby, I love you. I hope you're listening to the radio and hearing this. 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
4: 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Baby, we just hope you're having a good day. We love you.
5: 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Miss you.
0: I love that. 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It's late. 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My name's R. Dub. Thanks for coming through.
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11: I'm meteorologist David Young. Your forecast for tonight, we'll see low temperatures in the lower 70s with a chance for showers and thunderstorms. Additional showers and storms will be possible as we head into tomorrow. Temperatures will top out in the mid-80s. For Thursday night, look for lows in the upper 60s. More rain on the way, but those showers move out on Friday with high temperatures by Friday afternoon in the lower 80s.
0: 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Hunter. In Lansing. 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
1: Hey, look at your watch. You know what time it is, man. It's time to tap in with psychic Kim Allen. 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Whether it's financial future, love life, whatever it is, man, you want to get a better understanding of yourself, then she going to help you with that, man. 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
1: My name's Tansy Logan Eastman. 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
3: 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I'm from Cass City, Michigan, and on July 24th, I will have 25 years in recovery.
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6: I'm meteorologist David Young. Your forecast for tonight, we'll see low temperatures in the lower 70s with a chance for showers and thunderstorms. Additional showers and storms will be possible as we head into tomorrow. Temperatures will top out in the mid-80s. For Thursday night, look for lows in the upper 60s. More rain on the way, but those showers move out on Friday with high temperatures by Friday afternoon in the lower 80s.
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1: Hey, look at your watch. You know what time it is, man. It's time to tap, tap, tap in with psychic Kim Allen. And you know she the truth. Whether it's financial future, love, life, whatever it is, man, you want to get a better understanding of yourself, then she going to help you with that, man. 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Also, we are showing love to another small business in our strong business spotlight.
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0: The hits that power the party. Are you prepared? Hey, hey. We got hit. I've been hit. Yeah. 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
8: I'm meteorologist David Young. Your forecast for tonight, we'll see low temperatures in the lower 70s with a chance for showers and thunderstorms. Additional showers and storms will be possible as we head into tomorrow. Temperatures will top out in the mid-80s. For Thursday night, look for lows in the upper 60s. More rain on the way, but those showers move out on Friday with high temperatures by Friday afternoon in the lower 80s.
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1: Hey, look at your watch. You know what time it is, man. It's time to tap, tap, tap in with psychic Kim Allen. And you know she the truth. Whether it's financial future, love life, whatever it is, man, you want to get a better understanding of yourself, then she going to help you with that, man. 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
8: I'm meteorologist David Young. Your forecast for tonight, we'll see low temperatures in the lower 70s with a chance for showers and thunderstorms. Additional showers and storms will be possible as we head into tomorrow. Temperatures will top out in the mid-80s. For Thursday night, look for lows in the upper 60s. More rain on the way, but those showers move out on Friday with high temperatures by Friday afternoon in the lower 80s.
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1: My name's Tansy Logan Eastman. I'm 42 years old, and I have just under 6 years sober.
2: 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I have 2 years sober.
3: 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I'm from Cass City, Michigan. And on July 24th, I will have 25 years in recovery.
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7: I'm meteorologist David Young. Your forecast for tonight, we'll see low temperatures in the lower 70s with a chance for showers and thunderstorms. Additional showers and storms will be possible as we head into tomorrow. Temperatures will top out in the mid-80s. For Thursday night, look for lows in the upper 60s. More rain on the way, but those showers move out on Friday with high temperatures by Friday afternoon in the lower 80s.
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0: Oh, really?
1: That's the only reason why I know. It's Beyonce.
0: Don't rush your life now.
1: All right, welcome to Thursday. It is National Skyscraper Day.
0: Okay. Shout out to the Willis Tower.
1: Mm-hmm. U.S. Bowling League Day. JJ, you bowl, right?
2: I ain't been bowling in a while. I got to.
1: You know how to bowl, right?
2: Yeah,
1: you and Trey.
2: Yeah, I'm
1: Trey, you bowl pretty good.
0: I'm pretty all right.
1: Really?
0: I can hold my own.
1: Okay, wait, JJ. So you're like my husband does this, where you don't have to put your fingers in the bowl.
2: I do not have to put my.
1: You can just throw the bowl down the ball. I mean, down the.
2: I can make that thing turn and everything
1: without putting your fingers in there. When'd you start playing? When'd you start bowling? What age?
2: Man, as soon as I was born, really.
1: Your daddy played or somebody?
2: Yeah. No, in college.
1: Oh, you started playing in college.
2: Yeah, we had a bowling lane in college.
1: All right, nice. All right, it's National Childhood Injury Prevention Week.
0: That's a big one.
1: Mm-hmm.
0: Yeah, that's
1: and
0: a big one.
1: It is yogurt day.
0: Okay, yogurt. I hate yogurt. I'm not really a fan of yogurt. Mm-hmm. I don't know why.
1: Greek I like yogurt. Frozen. I like frozen yogurt.
0: Frozen yogurt is good. Froyo is good.
3: Mm-hmm. Really?
0: You don't like frozen yogurt?
1: Yeah, it's really good. It tastes like ice cream to me.
0: Yeah, really? And then you put the toppings on there.
1: Mm-hmm.
0: Come on,
2: it's
0: man.
2: Something diet about it. It's just I don't know if it's just mental or
1: diet?
2: What. He said it's some diet about it. I just don't care for it.
0: Some diet about it. Got a real diety taste.
2: Yeah,
0: too.
2: Got a diety taste.
1: All right. Hey, let's get into birthdays.
2: JJ's like, I'm going to be thin.
1: He said, I'm going to be thin.
0: Yeah, JJ said, it's giving healthy.
2: Yeah. I ain't trying to be healthy, man.
0: It's giving healthy.
2: I hear living right. Who lives right?
1: Okay. Happy birthday. Goes out to the actor Charlie Sheen is celebrating
0: Charlie
1: Sheen. A birthday.
0: Oh, wow. He's still going. Go ahead, Charlie.
1: Movie actor Holt McCallany. I never heard of him.
0: Okay. Holt McCallany?
1: Holt.
0: Go ahead, Holt. I like his first name.
1: I do too, yeah.
0: Holt.
1: That's a nice name. Hey, Holt.
0: Yeah, Holt.
1: Mm-hmm. And then R&B singer August Alsina.
2: Come on, now.
0: I love it.
2: Hey, Jada.
1: And then he left Jada, and now he's got a boyfriend, right?
0: Yeah.
2: Really?
1: Yeah.
0: I can't think of the guy's name.
1: I can't either.
0: Yeah.
1: And the both of them are good looking. They both good looking. You were like, wait a minute. Mm-hmm. But he has a boyfriend now. All right, listen, let's do this. We kick the show off with early morning memes.
0: Come on.
1: I got one. Mine just says this. Listen, before God elevates you, he's going to show you everybody's heart around you. So you'll know who to take with you and who to leave in love from a distance.
0: Ooh, that's a good one.
1: Thank you.
0: That's a good one. All right, I got one. Check me out. Here you go. Mine says, women love to break up with you while you at work. Now I'm on this forklift crying and stuff. Got me on the forklift crying.
2: You ain't crying.
1: At work. We break up with you at work?
0: Love to break up with somebody. I don't know, one time a girl broke up with me. I was working at Best Buy at the cash register.
1: Nuh-uh, you were crying?
0: Boy, that was the wettest money I've ever accepted. I'm talking about every dollar I had a tear stain on it.
2: Damn.
1: At Best Buy.
0: At Best Buy.
2: That's too crazy. All right, here we go. The interview lady talking about, can I start today? Hell no. Not tomorrow either.
1: He doesn't want to start.
0: No, why don't you want to start?
2: We're going to get a job with somebody.
0: I ain't think you going to hire me.
1: That's happened to me before where you knew you were about to go on vacation and they hired you. They hired me and I have a vacation. All right, hey, listen, that's how we kick the show off with early morning memes. Coming up this morning, we're going to check in with Psychic Kim Allen. So if you're trying to get a better understanding of yourself or even your financial future and love life, get ready to call in. Plus, we're going to show some love to another entrepreneur inside our Strong Business Spotlight. 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We're ready to have a great day. It is Thursday. It's Didi in the morning.
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1: Hey, it's Didi in the morning, along with Trey G and comedian JJ Williamson. Now, let me tell y'all something right now. JJ Williamson attended Alcorn State University.
2: Whoa! Okay.
1: All right, there he goes. You were in the band.
2: I was in the band.
1: You appreciate bands, and
2: I
1: you
2: love
1: said
2: band.
1: It's that time of
2: it's
1: year.
2: It's that time of year, man. You know, football season's right here, man. And, you know, we be in the stands, man, looking at the bands. Mm-hmm. We're going to start off with Southern University, the human jukebox. And they rendition of Fold It.

0: like it.
1: I see why they got their name.
0: Right.
1: I see why they got their name.
2: The
1: they
2: human
1: sound,
2: junk box,
1: they
2: baby.
1: They sound good.
3: Man, and you know what? And people don't know, but years ago, they had no females in the band.
0: Really? Oh, really?
3: They had no females in the band, man. So they finally allowed females to be in the band. So shout out to Southern University down there in Baton Rouge, man. The human juke box.
4: Yeah, I hosted an event for them the other day, not too long ago.
3: Oh, yeah.
4: They rip.
3: You hear me? They love that, man, Southern University. Man, I'm going to go to my hometown, Jackson, Mississippi.
1: Okay.
3: And it's only right that I show love to Jackson State University. They call themselves the Sonic Boom of the South.
4: That's a name, boy.
3: And, man, they got that young Miami going spin down.

0: get ready because guess what? Homecoming now.
1: Homecoming, man. You got the all the football classes coming up. So shout out to Jackson State, the Sonic
0: Boom. We gonna hear all of that.
1: Of the South. Now, this is one of Trey G's favorite bands, man. Down there in H-Town. Texas Southern University, a.k.a. the Ocean of Soul.
2: That Ocean of Soul.
1: Man, hear their rendition of that Pretty Ricky Hotline.

0: Comment? Après, we'll do it.
1: Okay, hold on. Come on. JJ, I'm curious. Like, okay, so when our bands are doing stuff like, you know, Spin That,
2: yeah,
1: and Pretty Ricky,
2: right,
1: what are the white school bands doing?
2: Dolly Parton and you know, Kenny Rogers. I mean, Backstreet Boys. You know,
3: she's from Texas, I can tell.
2: Yeah, somebody gonna play that right there.
1: Oh, my God.
2: You might hear that at HBCU though.
1: You may. Now the Drake's on the remix.
2: Come on now, don't be surprised. Yeah. Man, shout out to Texas Southern Ocean Soul. Now we're gonna go down to Montgomery, Alabama.
1: Okay.
2: Uh-oh. We're gonna go down to the Gump, Alabama State, and they call themselves the Mighty Marching Hornets. And here's their rendition of Baby Chief Do It, Ghetto Love Story.
4: Come on.

man. I'll tell you, man. 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I ain't nothing like them marching bands, man. Yeah. So shout out to Alabama State, man. You call them the Mighty Marching Hornets. Mm-hmm. Now, I can't end this thing without the best band in the land. The Sounds of Dynamite from Alcorn State University. And here's their rendition of Yella Beezy. That's so me, baby.

0: close it out, baby.
1: I like it.
2: All these diamonds on me.
1: I love it.
0: That's so big, baby.
1: I can't wait for the Southern Classic, the Something Classic, the This Classic.
2: Man, you got the State Fair Classic. You got the Classic down there in Alabama,
1: Magic City Classic.
2: You got the Soul Bowl.
1: Okay.
2: Man, so shout out to Alcorn State, man, my alma mater. Man, when you hear them HBCU bands play them songs, they sound like the record.
1: They sound great.
2: We really sound like the record, man. Yeah. So shout out to all the bands in the world, man. Shout out to HBCU bands, man, and the fans, man. We're going to have a good time.
1: It's that time of season, y'all.
2: Time,
1: all right.
2: Baby.
1: Thank you very much for that, JJ. It's Didi in the morning.
3: The hits that power the party. 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

forever, and that's a mighty long time. But I'm here to tell you, there's something else. 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Day.

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1: It's Didi in the morning. Trey G. Trey G, we have to have a conversation because Trey found something, JJ, that I thought was pretty interesting. You know, you hear a lot of people always wanting to act like and want to bury certain industries. Y'all know that?
2: Yeah. Yes.
1: They try to bury this one. We do all the time.
3: 100%. But in the words of LL Cool J,
1: what?
3: The rap legend himself,
1: what?
3: You know I can't live without my radio. I love that song.
1: Right.
3: I love that song. There was an article I came across on Instagram the other day, right? And I thought it was very, very interesting. It says, does radio still matter? I kind of want to change the name after I read the article, too, because it's actually radio does still matter. And this article, it gave like really good reasons as to why. And I want to run them by y'all real quick.
1: So, okay.
3: Does radio still matter was the article, right?
1: Okay.
3: And it says, number one reason why it still matters. Radio asks almost nothing of you.
1: It does. It is absolutely free.
3: At all. You don't have to get a subscription for it. You don't have to have no playlist.
1: Mm-mm.
3: You don't make no decision on anything.
1: Right.
3: You get in the car, turn it on,
1: and there it is. Let me tell people who are listening to us right now, you better enjoy this, and let me tell you why. It's the same way, because one day I really feel like they're going to make you pay for regular radio.
3: Big
1: fan. The way they're making us, the bait and switching we talked about from cable
3: to streaming. Right. Mm-hmm.
1: Y'all better enjoy this while it's free.
3: And I'm going to tell you this right now, with as much conversation as there is about making your push start payment plan worthy, making the way you move your seat up and down payment plan worthy. Like I'm telling you, radio is still free and it's still something to that, man. Radio also keeps songwriters in business.
1: Yeah.
3: People don't realize this. As an artist, you actually get more like money getting played on the radio than you do in streaming.
4: Mm-hmm. I get that.
3: They get like 0.1 cent per stream and song a lot of the time.
1: Yep.
3: You know what I'm saying? Radio pays the most. Radio is for songwriters. It remains one of the most meaningful sources of income for creators.
1: Mm-hmm.
3: You see what I'm saying?
1: Mm-hmm.
3: Another reason why they say radio still matters. Streaming can play the song, but radio tells you why the song matters.
1: Mm.
3: I thought that was really... Boy, I was like, come on,
1: What that mean, though? Explain that to me.
3: Okay, so, you know, of course, the other day, Dolly Parton passed.
1: Yeah.
3: Right? Now, her streams shot up. She's seen like 4,000-5,000% increase in streams.
1: Mm-hmm.
3: But people don't realize the impact that Dolly Parton had in the music industry. Didi, you had told a story the other day about Whitney Houston and Dolly Parton.
1: Yeah.
3: I didn't realize, what was the song?
1: I Will Always Love You.
3: I didn't realize that song was for Dolly Parton.
1: Yeah, wrote it for a movie.
3: So
4: did she ever sing that
1: song? Yeah, she sang the song in the movie, I want to say 9 to 5 or something they said.
3: Yeah.
4: Wow.
1: Yeah.
3: Yeah, so like streaming, it can give you the music, radio gives you the stories.
1: I want to say, it just hit me. I want to say they said she sang the song. Was it The Best Little Whorehouse in Texas or some kind of a movie like that?
4: Oh, really? Okay.
1: I promise you.
3: Yeah. That was a movie?
1: Yeah. It was a movie called The Best Little Whorehouse in Texas.
4: Yeah.
3: How did they get
1: Don't
3: that?
1: You say it was my home, but nonetheless.
3: Starring Didi. Starring Didi.
4: Co-starring Didi. Wrote by Didi. Directed by Didi.
1: I think it was in a movie like that, for real, that she sang it herself.
3: Water grabbed by Didi.
1: Wait, but go ahead. Keep telling us about radio.
3: These are the reasons why radio still matters. They say it's something to not having to choose. You don't have to choose anything when it comes to radio. All you got to do is cut it on, sit back, listen to whatever it is that you want to hear. You see what I'm saying?
4: Okay.
3: You don't have to make no playlist. You ain't got to personalize nothing. That's the next reason why. It takes away from the responsibility of you.
1: Right.
3: You see what I'm saying?
1: Right.
3: It's not
1: ask nothing of you. You don't have to do nothing.
3: 100%. It's not personalized.
1: Yeah.
3: Radio is just basically just look. You same song. You cut it on. You listen to it. Listen to the morning show and get your laugh on.
1: Mm-hmm.
3: You see what I'm saying? And I thought that was really dope. They say radio doesn't just have a place in music. It has a place in people's lives.
1: It does.
3: I thought that was dope.
1: It does. They often say radio is there to keep you company. Think about it. When you're riding into work, riding home from work, or whatever 100%. It is, we're there to keep you company. We entertain you. We talk to you. We laugh. We inform you, you know.
3: Right.
1: And it's interesting, though, because I often hear that. People will... I said this one day. I was somewhere, and I said, you know, people think that podcasting is the... And it is. Podcasting is big. It's
3: huge.
1: A lot of people will start a podcast. They stop when they realize you can't make that money you think you're going to make.
3: Man.
1: Not everybody is Joe Rogan.
3: Yeah.
1: Right?
3: And it takes a lot of dedication and traffic for it, too.
1: Right. Yeah. And you've got to do it for years and years and years to make that money when you do podcasting. podcasting. But as I said to somebody, you know, we get caught up in the shiny new object over here, not understanding the shiny new object ain't what you know, this one here is still
3: big
1: the
3: page.
1: Number one priority when it comes to music and what you listen to. It is still the number one audio source.
3: 100%.
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4: absolutely
1: in the world.
3: And we didn't even dive into marketing and advertising, how much that matters when it comes to radio.
1: Well, all I can
3: impact,
1: say is,
3: right?
1: You know, Drake said it. He said it perfectly to me. Here it is.
2: Now I'm too hard for the radio.
3: Yeah.
1: See? There it is.
3: Yeah.
1: Drake knows.
3: Wow. Big facts. Yeah. Come on.
1: Drake knows.
3: Yeah. Come on.
1: And I like it.
3: It's a place and space for it.
1: All right. Thank you for that, Trey. Appreciate it. It's Didi in the morning.
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7: Good Thursday morning. I'm Megan Vaselli with 6 News. Hillsdale County Sheriff Scott Hodshire says he's ready to move forward after appearing in court on 2 felony charges, one count of obstruction of justice and another of misconduct in office. The sheriff released a statement saying he did not intend to interfere with another agency's investigation, nor did he mean to commit a crime. He'll be back in court at the end of the month. An Ingham County jury convicts Jacobo Montalvo of first-degree murder and unlawful imprisonment in the 2023 killing of Alicia Gallegos. Prosecutors say Montalvo took the 29-year-old woman off a downtown sidewalk, killed her, and left her body along a rural road. His sentence is scheduled for October 14th, and under Michigan law, first-degree murder carries a mandatory sentence of life in prison without the possibility of parole. For the latest news, weather, and sports, be sure to tune in to 6 News.
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11: I'm Storm Tracker 6 meteorologist KB Nicolau. Here's a look at your forecast. Today, high temperatures will range from the mid-80s all the way to the 90s farther towards our south. That's with scattered showers and thunderstorms moving through the area. That chance for storms could also include damaging wind gusts and hail. We'll continue to see the chance for storms tonight heading into the morning on Friday.
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4: I know you like that song. All right. Well, good morning. It's Dee Dee in the morning. We're all here. There is Trey G, also comedian J.J. Williamson. We got to get into the hot topics because I think it's finally announced, isn't it? 21 Savage and Latto. Is it official? They've now officially told us they're together.
5: Kind of, sort of. Yeah. They talking about it more. Yeah,
4: they didn't have a baby and everything, but we got to act like we don't know they're together.
5: Let's say this. It's social media official.
4: Okay.
5: There you go.
4: All right. It's I like it. Media. Let's get into it. We got to tell you what they did on social media. Let's go.
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4: First though, we got to talk about this. I was telling you about this woman, Laura Loomer, and everybody's been talking about this woman, got on X, called African-American women in politics, some of the ones we all know. She called them ghetto black bees.
8: Yeah.
4: Right?
8: Oh, wow.
4: This woman called them ghetto black bees and hasn't backed down, really. The woman ain't backing down.
8: Yeah.
4: Well, Vic Mensa, you know the one online that he's an actor. You can call him a rapper and an activist.
8: Come on.
4: This is the one that wears the crop tops to grab the oranges off the tree.
8: You love to talk about them crop tops.
4: I love it.
9: He's a fruit picker.
4: Yeah, and I love it. I've been following him for a while. I just like the fact that he would go up to the back of that tree, come back, and then spit some knowledge. He would say something really great.
9: Man.
4: Well, he's going in on Laura Loomer. Take a listen.
10: One of Trump's closest cronies called a black woman a ghetto bitch yesterday and said she should bark like a dog with a leash around her. That woman is Angie Nixon. She's running for Senate in Florida, and she got MAGA shaking in their boots. First of all, Laura Loomer, is it with y'all in Botox, man? Wax figurine looking ass, wax museum living there. This actually speaks very well of Angie Nixon because the racism gets loudest when they feel threatened. The reason Angie Nixon is succeeding, the reason Democratic Socialist policies are succeeding is because they're simple. Childcare, healthcare, housing. I wonder why they're also afraid of universal healthcare. Maybe it's because Democrats and Republicans are getting filthy rich off insurance, big pharma, and hospitals. Them combining to make Hassan Piker public enemy number one shows you better than ever that they are the same f***ing team. Which is why Angie Nixon, Ayanna Pressley, Ilhan Omar, Cori Bush are f***ing heroes. Because they represent us and not the corporation. A lot of jumping ship off that mega train. It's looking like a crash out. We ain't gonna forget, though.
4: He ain't lying. We're not gonna forget.
8: It must be some true serum in them damn oranges.
4: I know it. Because he's right, ain't he?
8: Yeah.
4: He's right.
8: Overly right.
4: And it's interesting watching all of this stuff. And they've been saying that. It's just, you know, I saw something that said, how did MAGA convince people with six teeth to defend billionaires?
8: But you know what, though? I feel like we're seeing, like he just said, the crash of We are literally witnessing
4: the crash. Yeah, because
8: the
4: ones with the six teeth are now realizing, again, that you're defending billionaires who don't have your best interest at heart.
8: Yep.
4: They convinced you that the black man, the Hispanic, and any other immigrant in this country is taking from your table when it's like, no, MAGA, it's the billionaire MAGA's taking from your table.
8: Meanwhile, they snuck under you and charged you $6 for gas.
4: Right, they got you. You got bamboozled.
8: Ain't got no more eggs on the shelf.
4: You got hoodwinked. You in the same situation as we are.
8: Right.
4: So we all need to just come together.
8: Everything getting recalled. Right. You see the status that we in nowadays, and you look at
4: it
8: and be like,
4: we are in it together.
8: Right. Well, damn, maybe I was wrong.
4: Yeah. We're in it together. Just all right. Hey, did y'all see this about what's going on with Tusi? What's the story?
8: Well, so this is a prime example of why it's kind of hazardous to hop on IG Live or any of those platforms with some fans, because sometimes they can come for your neck a little bit. Right. There was a guy named Dre Baby on a live with Tusi.
4: Dre Baby.
8: Dre Baby is his
4: damn
8: name. He been getting a lot of fame and clout on IG too, man. He's been partnered with some really big celebrities.
4: Mm-hmm.
8: He was on a live with Tusi, and he threw around some allegations that Tusi is having an affair with a guy.
4: Mm-mm.
8: Arrogant Tay. He does hair.
4: I know Arrogant Tay.
8: Arrogant Tay. He basically said that Tusi and Arrogant Tay have a sexual relationship with each other.
11: And you sleeping with Arrogant Tay? Like,
12: just said again. So we got it. So I got it for the lawsuit.
11: And you sleeping with Arrogant Tay? Like,
12: just said.
11: You said
12: you're big musty ass. Don't got no.
11: Ain't no ugly musty ass.
12: I'm wondering your neck is black. You got a nasty ass nigga. What you just say? No. Say what you just said again. So we got it. So I got it for the lawsuit. All right, bet. I'm glad.
11: You want to talk to her?
12: You just made that statement.
11: Y'all see me? My lawyer
12: listen,
11: here.
12: When my lawyer sent a cease and desist.
11: She right here.
12: When my lawyer sent a cease and desist.
11: When my lawyer sent a cease and
12: desist, you better be ready.
4: Wait a minute. Let me get this straight.
8: Yeah.
4: Tusi is on live.
8: Uh-huh.
4: And who was that other person? Just a fan?
8: Dre Baby. Yeah, a fan, basically.
4: And came on and said, I know you sleeping with arrogant Tay.
8: Well, they started to argue. They went back and forth. You know what I'm saying? And then it kind of escalated to what you heard right then and there. Yeah, yeah, yeah.
4: Oh, damn.
8: Yeah. Tusi, it got serious, too.
4: And what Tusi say after that?
0: Show didn't hear no denial.
4: I didn't either.
8: Damn, you did hear a denial.
4: No, no,
0: I didn't hear no denial.
8: He did say that his lawyer would be reaching out.
4: Okay.
8: He did threaten to sue Dre over saying some stuff like
4: that. And that's what Dre said. My lawyer here.
8: He right next to me.
4: Right. I mean.
0: Hey, where your phone at?
4: All right, hold on a second. We there's something there now.
8: I didn't think about that. You didn't hear nothing.
0: No. He had no denial.
4: No.
8: Damn. Huh. No denial. I'm trying to defend him.
4: You can't. All right, listen.
0: Case closed.
4: Right. All right, listen. Coming up, we got $1,000 for you next. It's Dee Dee in the morning.
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2: Good morning, Dee Dee in the morning, and welcome to the show. It's Thursday.
3: Thursday.
2: Yes, it is. Good morning, everyone. There is Trey G.
3: Hey, good morning, good morning.
2: Hey, good morning to comedian J.J. Williamson.
3: Good morning, good morning, good morning, good people.
2: I'm going to tell everybody right now, guess what today's going to be? It's getting ready to be a what, J.J.?
3: A great day.
2: It's about to be a great day, y'all. I can feel it. I feel it in my bones. Let's get right to the five things you need to know to start your day.
4: Number one. The five things you need to know right now on Dee Dee in the morning.
2: First thing you need to know right now, you guys saw this, the FDA has approved a new pancreatic cancer pill, right?
5: Yeah.
2: They said it's a new pill and it will extend a patient's life by about 6 months compared to chemotherapy.
5: Interesting.
2: The only problem is the price of this pill. Have y'all heard? This pill that can extend your life about an extra 6 months, it's priced at $480,000 a year.
3: Wow. I'm going to go.
2: Yeah.
5: Right.
2: Yep.
5: Why?
2: So if you want this pill, this new pill, this cancer pill, you're going to be saved an extra 6 months. You're going to have to work about

0: No more. He's going to take Lyft. His girlfriend going to have to drive him. He's going to have to walk. But for the next 5 years, his license are suspended.
1: Yeah, he's going to be calling Uber, Lyft, everybody, a friend. Everybody. Yeah, yeah. Hey, let me tell you what's going to happen to Tiger. You ever had that friend that don't have a car and they always call and you be like, I'm not answering.
0: Oh, yeah. Yeah, that's going to be, they going to do Tiger like that. Tiger's going to order some DoorDash. He's going to be like, hey, man, can you drop me off?
2: Because hey, I already know what he wants.
1: I'll look down at the phone and be like, damn, it's Tiger. What's it's wrong? Tiger. He's going to need a ride.
0: He's going to need a ride. That's all right.
2: Well, can we talk about another sports icon that's in some hot water? Emmitt Smith. They say allegedly Emmitt Smith, former Dallas Cowboys running back, defrauded investors of about $2.5 million. They say there's a group by the name of the Cherokee Nation. They filed a lawsuit against Emmitt Smith and his business partner, David Mosley, for $2.5 million. They say they loaned them the money 2 years ago, and they have yet to have any kind of return on their investment. Damn. The $2.5 million for an energy company. I didn't even realize Emmitt Smith was into energy.
1: I didn't either.
2: Which is dope, though. Shouts out to him.
1: Well, you know, a lot of those players, you know, when they retire, they do a lot of interesting business deals. You know what I mean? They get into different businesses and everything else.
0: Some be well, some flop.
1: Yeah.
0: Some flop.
2: I guess what they don't do is pay their bills. Can we talk about, too, man? They say September is National Take a Man on a Date Month, is what they say. National Take a Man on a Date Month is September. So, women, you are encouraged to plan a date and spend about three times what her man spends on a typical date night is what they are saying. So, women, ladies, you on full alert right now.
0: Oh, this is going to be a great month. My birthday month. And you got to take me out. And you got to spend that bag on me. Come on.
1: When's your birthday, JJ?
0: Where we going?
1: When's your birthday?
0: September the 17th.
1: 17th. Okay. I got to remember. It's right before my anniversary.
0: Yeah.
1: Okay. Okay. And my husband's birthday is next week.
2: Okay, we'll take him out on a date then.
1: You hear me? I went next.
0: Damn, she don't even know her birthday.
2: Take that man out on a date.
0: A good one.
1: All right, fine. Hey, listen, those are five things that you need to know this early morning on this Thursday. Now, we got cash.
0: Yeah.
1: We got cash for you. How about this? How about you answer 10 trivia questions correctly? If you do that all within 1 minute, we're going to give you $1,000. All you got to do is play our $1,000 minute game at 833. Talk to Dee Dee.
0: That's 833-825-5233.
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1: Who you with?
0: On the couch with my favorite Santa. I was about to, but you convinced us. 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
1: Good morning. It's Dee Dee in the morning. All right, listen, we're here and we're ready to do what we need to do, and that is play our $1,000 minute game.
2: Let's go.
1: All righty. We do have a contestant standing by, but according to this, you guys, 1 in 4 people claim that they could feel this in their joints. What are you feeling in your joints, everyone?
3: Pain.
4: A pop.
1: A pop.
4: Damn. No.
3: Not a snap, pop. Snap, no. Crackle, pop.
4: Pop. Oop, oop.
1: You feel it in your joints. What do you feel?
5: Feel it in your joints. Stretching?
1: Mm-mm.
4: A sting?
1: Mm-mm. A sting? What? Was that a bee sting in your joints? Dang, that's a powerful bee.
4: You ain't lying.
1: That bee stung you so hard, you're like, I feel it in my joints.
3: You can tell JJ getting older because everything that he's saying is just pain.
1: It just, I don't understand.
3: It feel like pain. I felt a sting. It was a pop, Doc.
1: Yeah.
4: Well, what does it feel like?
1: I can't believe y'all. I can't believe JJ on this one. Guess what they always say? 1 in 4 people claim they can feel a storm coming in their joints.
4: Nah. A storm.
1: A storm. You know, everybody, ooh, some bad weather coming. My joints will ache.
3: Yeah, I don't know.
1: People be feeling like that. And people feel like, you know, like when, especially when they get older.
3: Right.
1: They'll tell you in a minute. Or if you, somebody told me if you break a bone.
5: 14.
1: What were you doing?
4: Away. Concrete.
1: Don't tell me them skates you had to have your shoe on and then it strapped around the shoe.
4: Yeah, it was close.
1: Them kind.
4: Yeah.
1: Y'all ever seen them skates?
4: Yeah, it was all metal.
1: Oh,
4: silver.
1: God. Oh, God.
4: Yes.
1: Well, yeah, I only broke a toe. I broke my toe a couple of years ago, my baby toe.
4: That was I remember that.
1: Yeah, that's the only thing I've ever broken was a toe.
3: A toe. Damn.
4: And what you hit?
1: I hit the couch.
3: Bed. Oh, the couch.
1: The couch.
3: Yeah, the couch will do it, too.
1: The edge of that couch.
4: Man, especially when your body is full-blown relaxed.
1: Yeah.
4: And you man, it'll catch you off guard.
1: I cried. Yeah. I had a tear. I had to walk around in ugly-ass Crocs for goddamn 6, 7, 8 weeks.
3: I'd be so mad.
4: I guarantee you, when you hit your toe, you went immediately down.
1: All the way. All the way. Let's go. Let's get
6: into it. It's time to boss up with a bang. You got the answers. We got that bread. $1,000 all for you with the $1,000 mini game.
1: Hey, good morning. Who's this?
7: It's Kia.
1: Hey, Kia.
4: Hey,
1: how you
4: Kia.
1: Doing?
7: I'm doing well. How y'all doing this morning?
1: Wonderful, Kia. Wonderful. So, tell us a little something about you. Like, what you do last night? Did you cook dinner or anything? You watch a movie?
7: I did, actually. Girl. I made a steak, some mashed potatoes, and some broccoli.
1: Damn, that sounds good.
4: Was your steak medium well? What was it?
7: It was actually medium well.
4: Medium well, okay.
1: What you put on your steak? What kind of seasoning? I'm curious.
7: I did a Brazilian steakhouse seasoning on top
1: what's
7: of mine.
1: A Brazilian steakhouse?
7: Salt. Yes, ma'am.
1: Where you get that at?
4: She stole it. From there.
7: I do no stealing.
4: From
1: it,
4: there.
1: Hold on a second. Is it like I can buy it in the store and just say Brazilian steakhouse seasoning?
7: Yes.
3: You can tell Dee Dee don't cook. You can tell she don't cook. You ain't never seen no Brazilian steakhouse seasoning?
1: No.
3: Come on, brother.
1: No.
4: Damn.
3: You got to get in that kitchen, big dog.
1: All right. Well, listen, we got cash for you. Here we go. We're going to spin the wheel and good luck.
8: Dee Dee.
0: JJ from the Sip.
9: Trey G.
0: JJ from the Sip.
10: No bonus.
4: Hey, don't worry about it. Kia, you don't even need that bonus, baby. You had that steak, man. Do you have something left?
7: I actually don't. It was a T-bone.
1: Mm.
3: Oh, ain't no wrong with it.
1: Girl, you suck on the bone afterwards?
3: Pause.
7: Yeah, of course.
1: Pause. I know, that's when you heard what she said.
4: Of course, girl.
1: If you put some good seasoning on that bone, you'd be like, oh.
4: Ain't nothing like that old bone.
1: Come on.
4: Ain't nothing like that old bone.
1: Come on.
4: Now, look, if you don't know the answer, please say pass. We got time. We're going to come back to it, all right?
7: Okay.
4: Come on back to that bone.
3: All right, JJ.
4: All right, here we go.
3: All right, let's get
4: this early morning money. If you could have a superpower, which would you choose?
7: Invisibility.
4: Okay. Mm. What would be a hero? Would you be a hero or a villain?
7: A hero.
4: All right. What did Kanye legally change his name to in 2021?
7: Pass.
4: Okay. What TV show starred the characters Penny, Oscar, Trudy, and Janae?
3: DeJanae.
7: The Proud Family.
4: All right, you know what I'm talking about. What year did the movie Coming to America release?
7: I don't know. 2001?
4: Uh-uh. Name single Prince's last album.
7: Pass.
4: Okay, how many Oscars has Denzel Washington won? Who on the morning show loves scary movies? JJ or Trey G?
7: Trey G.
4: Joe, dude. What movie is this famous line from? I don't care what the cake, Ike. I don't want the cake, Ike.
7: What's love got to do with it?
1: I got to be honest. Yeah. Hold on a second. I think I heard that line before, but I didn't hear it the way JJ said it.
7: No.
1: Yeah.
3: Want the cake. He done threw some extra words.
1: Yeah, yeah. I thought it was me. I went, yeah. What movie?
2: Well, I had watched the extended version.
1: Oh. 5 out of 10. You got 5 out of 10. Not what you missed was this one. What did Kanye legally change his name to in 2021? Yay. Mm-hmm. What TV show? You got the TV show one. I'm sorry. Then you missed this one. What year did the movie Come Into America release? 1988. Singer Prince's last album was Hit and Run Phase 2. Mm-hmm. How many Oscars has Denzel Washington won? He's won 2.
2: Just 2.
1: Yep, and then you guys didn't get to number 10. So you got 5 out of 10. You're going to get $10 every correct answer. If we add it up, $50, hey, girl!
7: Okay.
1: $50 coming to you.
3: All right.
1: Kia, do me a favor. Yeah. Tell everybody the show that gave you a shout out at that $1,000.
7: Dee Dee in the Morning.
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0: Are you feeling me? Let's do something. Let's make a bet.
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2: 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Right, you gotta get listening. 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
4: All right, y'all, this right here is Cecil, everybody. Hey, Cecil. All right, so listen
5: hey,
4: to this.
5: What's going on?
4: Cecil, you hit us up because you listen to the show. You love the Mad Minute. And you're getting ready to, you want to make your brother mad, is that right?
5: Yeah.
4: Uh-huh.
5: Yeah.
4: And what do you want to say, what are you going to say to your brother?
5: I want to tell my brother that these loan people keep calling me because he owes on an old loan that he hasn't paid from years ago.
4: Okay.
5: And they keep saying that he's going to go to jail if he doesn't pay this. They can't get a hold of him.
4: Let's call it, y'all. Here we go.
5: Hello? Sean.
6: Yeah.
5: Hey, man, these loan people keep calling me, man. They say they're going to pick you up, take your butt to jail, dude.
6: Okay, you tell them to call me then.
5: Hold on.
6: They income tax time. They do this every year.
5: I don't know what, man. They tell me they're going to get your butt, man.
6: Okay, I'll be waiting on them. Tell them I've been waiting on them for last 2 weeks.
5: Hold on. They want to talk to you. They're on the phone right now. They want to talk to you. I thought I called
4: hello,
5: you,
4: this so. Is Mrs. Harden. Hello, sir. Are you there?
6: Yes.
4: Okay, look, we have talked to you plenty of times. We've been asking you.
6: No, I'm still talking to you.
4: Sir?
6: I don't want to talk to you no more.
4: Why not, sir? He don't want to talk. All right, let's try him again.
5: Oh, John.
6: Huh?
5: Wait till they come and get you for real, dude.
6: Oh, tell them I'll be waiting on them.
5: What?
4: Hello, sir? Sir, this is Mrs. Harden.
6: But you know what? You know what? Let me tell you something, sir. You know, we're not going to
4: sir, no honestly, this is some... It's been connected to me now, and I'm trying to talk to you. My name is Mrs. Harden, and I'm trying to just get the loan, the money we gave you. We know it's tax season.
6: You ain't gave me nothing.
4: Listen, tax season, we know what's going on, and this
6: right
4: is why we...
6: Give me a headache, so
4: no, sir.
6: I got some work
4: sir,
6: to do.
4: No, no, sir. Please talk to us.
6: I'll talk to you.
4: Talk to us so we can handle this. Hey, can you fucking talk to us?
6: Hold on. I'll talk to you next year, okay?
4: No, no,
6: next year.
4: No, I need to talk.
6: Next year at the same time, I'll talk to you.
4: Sir, I need to talk to you now. We're trying to resolve this issue. Now, can you be a man and stand up and talk to me? Cecil, we try. Give it up for Cecil and his brother.
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8: Good Thursday morning. I'm Megan Vaselli with 6 News. An Ingham County jury convicts Jacobo Montalvo of first-degree murder and unlawful imprisonment in the 2023 killing of Alicia Gallegos. Prosecutors say Montalvo took the 29-year-old woman off a downtown sidewalk, killed her, and left her body along a rural road. His sentence is scheduled for October 14th, and under Michigan law, first-degree murder carries a mandatory sentence of life in prison without the possibility of parole. Hillsdale County Sheriff Scott Hodshire says he's ready to move forward after appearing in court on 2 felony charges, one count of obstruction of justice and another of misconduct in office. The sheriff released a statement saying he did not intend to interfere with another agency's investigation, nor did he mean to commit a crime. He'll be back in court at the end of the month. For the latest news, weather, and sports, be sure to tune in to 6 News.
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26: Good morning, Mid-Michigan. This is DeSharia McBroom with sports from WLNS. For the first time since the spring, Lions general manager Brad Holmes held a press conference on Wednesday to discuss the roster moves made this offseason, as well as some current injuries, like backup running back Isaiah Pacheco. Holmes said he's not concerned that Pacheco's injury is season-ending. He's also confident safeties Brian Branch and Kirby Joseph, who were also put on injured reserve, will be able to play this season. Holmes did not have a timeline, though, for when they could be back. Holmes was also asked about releasing former first-round pick Terrion Arnold after his arrest this offseason. Holmes said the franchise had a lot of information coming in about the situation and felt they handled it properly.
1: Mid-Michigan weather on Stacks 92.1.
0: I'm Storm Tracker 6 meteorologist Katie Nicolau. Here's a look at your forecast. Today, high temperatures will range from the mid-80s all the way to the 90s farther towards our south. That's with scattered showers and thunderstorms moving through the area. That chance for storms could also include damaging wind gusts and hail. We'll continue to see the chance for storms tonight heading into the morning on Friday.
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0: The hits that power the party from Horrocks to Frandor. 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
1: Good morning. It's Dee Dee in the morning. All right, listen, we got to get right to the hot topics, all right? There is Trey G, also comedian J.J. Williamson. We got to get into it, though, because we got to talk about what's going on with the L.A. Clippers. Oh, I saw this. This is the biggest story that is going on. Let's get into it now. Here we go.
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1: All right, listen, what's the story? What's your name, J.J.?
4: Comedian J.J. from the SIP.
1: Okay.
4: That would be me. So the Clippers... The Clippers, man, they got a boy. They've been investigating this organization for a while, man. They dropped a bomb on them. $30 million fine.
5: Wow.
4: To the owner, who is Steve Ballmer. He's suspended for a whole year from all the activities.
1: But hold on, you're not explaining why, because it has a lot to do with who? Kawhi Leonard?
4: Kawhi Leonard, man. So Kawhi Leonard, man, he got a fine. He got to pay $700,000 in restitution for improper benefits. It's all about improper benefits with endorsement deals.
1: There was a salary cap.
4: It was a salary cap, man. He was the middleman.
1: They were trying to get around it.
4: They were trying to get around it. So he was the middleman of this investigation, man. So now they lost five first-round draft picks, and that's a big one right there. They got stripped for first-round draft picks. The owner got to pay this fine. He's suspended. Man, and Kawhi...
5: They also said Kawhi's uncle was a part of the whole suspension as well. He was suspended, I believe, for like 5 years from the league for being one of the people who brokered the deal for Kawhi Leonard through the team.
1: All right, so let me get this straight, because as I mean, I'm watching, and I guess they were saying that I guess there was a salary cap. The Clippers tried to get around it by trying to do some underhanded stuff to get it to Kawhi Leonard.
5: Right.
1: Somehow the NBA, everybody even found out, and they're like, y'all did some underhanded stuff, so now you're going to be fined.
5: Yep.
1: And you don't get to do anything for what? How many years?
4: Five.
1: Wow.
5: And I'm talking about they suspended or fined everybody involved. Even the janitor.
1: Now, I will say this.
5: In the Clippers arena.
1: It was genius how they tried to get around it.
4: Yeah, they tried their best.
5: It was innovative.
4: But
5: it wasn't genius because they got caught.
4: Yeah.
5: Wasn't genius.
1: True. We got to talk more about that coming up. Also, Colin Kaepernick out here singing, talking about Jay-Z and all kind of stuff. Now, what is he talking about? How he took the knee and why now?
5: Yeah. So he's doing an interview 10 years later about why he took a knee and what impact he feels it has had to this very day.
6: It's been 10 years since you famously took that knee. What were you hoping to achieve with the protests?
7: To collectively move us forward as a society. Very specifically, fighting against police killing black folks, but also looking at systemic in the direction of addressing these issues to create a better society. We have to do something different, and there has to be motion and momentum and movement around that.
5: Now, I think the biggest story to come out of this interview, he asked Colin Kaepernick about how he felt about Jay-Z's freestyle that he did at Yankee Stadium when he was doing his, like, three-night tour or whatever at Yankee Stadium. Colin Kaepernick basically said Jay-Z got a guilty conscience.
1: Yeah, he did.
5: And that's the reason why he decided to comment and freestyle about Colin Kaepernick signing a non-disparaging agreement.
1: But why would he say he has, why is he saying that about Jay-Z? He has a guilty conscience.
5: Well, he went on to say basically that Jay-Z always seems to take the side of major corporations, even though people with boots on the ground and people going into these stores, they say, hey, we boycotting. Jay-Z be like, no, we not.
1: Yeah.
5: You boycotting.
1: That's true, because Jay-Z did do the deal with the NFL, and basically some people said threw Colin Kaepernick under the bus.
5: Yeah.
1: Then he threw all of us under the bus when he went back to Target to sell his album.
5: Yeah.
1: Good point.
5: Yeah, so Colin Kaepernick say Jay-Z might have a little bit of a guilty conscience, and that's why he's speaking out about a lot of this stuff.
4: It made him cut his hair.
5: Kind of, sort of, yeah. He may got a good point, too. Don't hold your tongue. This ain't no time now.
1: All righty. Let me see. Some other stuff that we wanted to talk about, you guys. They were saying that broke people, according to this, they say broke people take a long time to text back. I didn't know that. Y'all heard this?
5: Yes.
8: Broke people take forever to text back. Successful people respond fast. Now, before you lose your mind, I'm not saying texting fast makes you rich. I'm talking about a mindset. You see, some of y'all will text about an opportunity on Monday and respond on Thursday. And here's what I've noticed about successful people. They don't necessarily have more time than you. Actually, they've developed a sense of urgency. Can't answer right now? Got it. I'll call you tonight. Don't know the answer? Let me find out and I'll get back to you. Not interested? Appreciate you thinking about me, but I'm going to pass. They close loops because opportunities have expiration dates. Mm. Relationships require communication. And business rewards people who follow through. Some of y'all aren't being overlooked. You're just too hard to do business with.
1: Ooh, dang.
5: Jeez.
1: That would be me.
5: He has a point. Yeah. I was saying the same thing. I might fall into that category.
1: I don't text back a lot. Yeah. I'm tired of it. I'm starting to get tired of texts. I'm tired of social media. I'm just tired. Leave me alone.
5: I think he has a point, but he also is missing the fact that what? Some people get just a lot of text messages nothing.
1: And you just be like, I can't. I can't take it.
5: About nothing.
4: Especially the ones that just say, hey.
5: Yo.
4: Oh my God.
1: Don't mess with me. All right. Jeez. 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Coming up, we got Cash next. It's Dee Dee in the Morning.
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1: Hey, I gotta stop everything right now and talk to you guys about something. Trey G, JJ, everybody, we know reality TV's been around for years.
2: Years, decades.
1: Yep, I think they said that the first reality show had to be from MTV, they said. I think, is it Real World?
2: The Real World
1: Real
2: or something
1: World?
2: Like that.
1: Yeah. Well, they came out with a list of the top 20 queens of reality TV of all time.
2: The queens?
1: Mm-hmm.
2: It's gonna be interesting.
1: Queens of reality TV. Are you ready? You guys tell me if you agree with this. They said coming in on this list, Megan James. She used to be on,
3: Bad Girls Club?
1: No, she was on NBA Wives or something like that.
3: Oh, okay. She was on there as well.
2: Yeah. I think she was on both.
1: Maybe.
3: Yeah.
1: I don't know.
3: Yeah.
1: They said Chrissy Lampkin.
3: Chrissy.
1: That's
3: okay,
1: Jim Jones.
2: Jim Jones,
3: Jim Jones, baby.
2: I love her.
1: They said

0: Mayor Matt Barnes.
1: No. Yeah, well.
2: She'll swing on you.
1: Oh, yeah.
0: They say Erica will swing on you.
2: She seems like she'll swing on you.
1: She does. Sure. I just think she's so beautiful, Erica Bennett. All right. Paris Hilton.
0: Okay,
1: she's one of the, because she did a reality show with, they said she did a reality
2: Nicole Richie.
1: Nicole Richie.
2: Yeah, Nicole Richie.
1: Way
2: right?
1: back in the day.
2: Yeah,
1: all right. Here's somebody else. They said Mama D made the list.
0: Oh, damn.
3: I fly above all the haters. It's yeah. beneath me.
1: Yeah. She's top 10. She made the top 10 list.
0: Top 10?
1: She's top 10 at number 10.
0: Wow.
1: Mama D. Here we go. Candy Burris coming in at number 9.
2: No, okay, that's fly above
1: yep.
2: all the haters.
1: These are your top queens. These are the queens of reality TV.
2: I see it.
1: Coming in at number 8, Snooki.
2: Jersey Shore?
1: Yep.
0: Yo, oh, for real?
2: Yeah, I remember Snooki. And she turned that Jersey Shore thing into a multi-million dollars.
1: She did?
2: Yeah.
1: Top queens, this woman right here. Oh, my God. Every time I see her, she makes me think about my brother can't stand this woman. He said that she's so beautiful. He thinks she's beautiful. He said, but he realizes now why beauty ain't all that you need to have as a
2: ex.
1: Woman. Evelyn Lozada.
0: Damn.
1: She came in at number 7.
0: She's so beautiful.
1: She's a bad chick, but he was like, her attitude.
2: How you feel about Erica, I feel about Evelyn.
1: Really?
2: Evelyn is just forever bad to me.
1: Yeah, she's
2: tough. She's tougher than boot leather.
1: Okay, coming in at number 6, your top 20 queens of reality TV, Tammy Roman.
2: Okay,
1: number 6.
2: Yeah, Tammy. She hosts a lot of things now, too. People don't realize that about her.
1: And she got her acting. Yeah, she does her acting and all kind of stuff. I like that. Natalie Nunn comes in at number 5. That's the chin.
2: Oh, God,
1: yes. She's famous for that chin.
2: And she did what it seems like is a partnership with Zeus.
1: Mm-hmm.
2: So a lot of them reality shows on Zeus, Natalie is behind.
1: Yes, she is.
2: Yeah.
1: All right, coming in at number 4, your top 20 reality queens from TV. Coming in at number 4. Jocelyn Hernandez, number 4.
0: Oh, hands down.
2: She done came a long way. Stevie.
1: Yep. Yeah, she sure did. You always say that. Stevie.
0: Stevie,
2: please.
1: Tiffany New York Pollard comes in at number 3.
0: Really?
1: From
0: New York. From Flavor Flav.
2: Flavor Love. Seem a little high, but okay.
1: All right. And then you'll never believe this. I'm surprised that she came in at number 2. Some people would have thought she would be number 1. I'm sure Andy Cohen from Bravo would have thought this.
0: NeNe Leakes. I know NeNe Leakes going to be
1: NeNe Leakes came in at number 2.
2: Is she number 2? Then who number 1?
1: Yep. And your top 20 queens of reality TV. Who you think it is?
0: I'm going to say Kim Zolciak.
1: Kim Zolciak, who you say?
2: Number 1, I don't know, Mona?
1: Top 20, reality queens.
2: Uh-huh.
1: Coming in, and number 1, I'm surprised y'all didn't know, Kim Kardashian. Their show was a reality show.
2: Kardashians, keeping up with the Kardashians, for sure.
0: I'm kind of shocked another Kardashian wasn't on there, though.
1: Who, Kylie?
0: Chloe
1: or any of them, yeah.
0: I'm shocked that one of them wasn't on there.
1: You did not. That's not his name, isn't that? Caitlyn.
2: Oh, Caitlyn. My bad. Yeah. Caitlyn. Yeah.
1: That's Caitlyn now. By the way, there were a lot of people said that they missed Angela Simmons. Some people said Portia Williams should have been on that. Tiny Harris.
2: Yeah.
1: Because remember? Because, Tiny and... Yeah.
2: People don't realize Angela had a whole shoe company. Angela Simmons
1: sure
2: and her sister Vanessa.
1: Yeah.
2: Had a whole shoe company.
1: They also said that they left off April Jones.
2: Okay,
0: I forgot about her.
2: From Love & Hip Hop LA, I believe.
1: Yep. They said Krishan was left off.
2: All right, we can wrap this up.
0: What about Jackie Christie? I'm surprised.
1: Jackie Christie
2: should have made the list.
1: She didn't make the list, but Okay. Those are your top reality fans. All right, you know what, Trey? You ain't even right. All right, it's Dee Dee in the morning.
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1: 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This week's title is A Murder for Miss Hortense by Mel Pennant. A Murder in a Tight

0: Windrush community in Birmingham, England, has ties to a 30-year-old case that still haunts retired nurse Miss Hortons, and she'll stop at nothing to find out why. 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
4: All right, good morning. It's Dee Dee in the morning, and I just got to say, shout out to Trey G. I'm going to shout out to Trey G, and I'm going to shout out to Chicago, and to everybody listening to us in Chicago on Power 92. The reason why I'm going to say this, did anybody see that it's coming? They said, get ready for October. It's called Tenderfest is coming.
5: Come on.
6: No, nah.
4: Tenderfest.
5: Is that where we all get together and get in our feelings?
4: No.
5: Because we tender.
4: No.
5: No.
4: No, Trey.
5: Something better.
4: No. It's that Chicago is hosting the world's largest chicken tender festival.
6: Oh.
4: Chicken tender festival.
5: Come on, even better.
4: Yep. It's going down in Navy Pier, they're saying. You're going to see Hattie B's, Harold's, and more.
5: Oh,
4: but it is all about the unlimited chicken tenders.
5: Yeah, let me loosen
6: Trey,
5: my...
6: Trey, I know you're going to pull up, though.
5: Let me loosen my belt right now.
4: Yep. Let me tell everybody.
6: Yeah,
4: there's
6: buddy.
4: One thing that we learned is that Trey loves chicken tenders. Now, I'm trying to figure out. You have chicken tenders, chicken strips, chicken nuggets.
5: Don't do it.
6: Chicken
5: what?
6: Popeye?
5: Don't
4: chicken,
5: do it.
4: What? Yeah, you got all these. You like all that.
5: Yeah, but you can't group chicken nuggets and chicken tenders in the same category. You cannot do it. JJ showed me a video just earlier today of some fried turkey strips.
6: Yeah.
5: Boy. Set me on fire.
4: Yeah, I mean, wait, I ain't never heard of that. Turkey? Yeah. Wait, what are they?
5: Some fried turkey strips. Wow. I said, oh, you done changed the game.
6: Yeah, man.
5: You done changed the game.
6: That thing look crispy.
4: Well, maybe they'll have them down there at Tenderfest.
5: Hey, man.
4: But I'm going to be honest. I'm with Trey. I kind of think Tender, I think they need to change it just to Chicken Strip Fest.
5: Come on.
4: But Tenderfest needs to be
5: Listen,
4: something else.
5: Hear me out. Ain't nothing like getting off of work, having a very long day dealing with Dee Dee and JJ and Woot Woot. Ain't nothing like going home to a nice big hot batch of chicken tenders.
6: Now, when you go,
5: do
6: you get the five or the seven when you go?
5: You know what? I'm an in betweener myself.
6: Okay.
5: I get maybe a good six piece.
4: You get a six piece?
5: I get a good six piece.
4: Okay, so Trey, now what kind of sauce you? What dipping sauce do you like the best?
5: Now you know what it varies. It just depends on how I'm feeling that day. I might be in a ranch mood. You see what I'm saying?
6: Right.
5: I might like a little barbecue sauce if I really want to be fancy. Honey massage.
4: Honey massage.
6: Now, do you ever put in between some bread?
5: No. You know what? I might get a biscuit or a roll. I'll take that bet.
4: Okay.
5: I might get a biscuit
4: now,
5: or a roll.
4: Now, and who has the best? Who would you say has the best tenders? Would it be Wendy's?
5: Ooh.
4: Would it be, like, who? Because I love Wendy's, like, their nuggets, them
6: Yo,
4: little, the spicy
6: the nuggets.
4: Ones.
5: It kind of varies, but I will say this. I ain't going to lie to you. Whataburger. They're the most consistent.
4: Okay.
5: They the most consistent. But if you find a good mom and pop, I ain't mad at it.
4: Well,
5: either.
4: Let me shout out to Harold and Hattie B. Chicago, get ready. Tenderfest, Navy Pier coming in October. All
6: and
4: right?
6: If y'all need an ambassador, call in my man, Trey G.
5: Come on.
4: It's called Tenderfest.
5: Come on.
4: All right, get ready. Right, it's Dee Dee in the morning.
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1: Hey, good morning. It's Dee Dee in the morning. Everybody is here, from Trey G to comedian J.J. Williamson. And you know, we get a chance to talk to this woman.
2: Yes. Dude.
1: From It's Only Entertainment, everybody. She is our entertainment reporter and blogger. There she is, Miss Marie Davis.
3: Marie, do you love me? That's all you're writing.
4: I love you all so much.
1: Marie, you be on it with everything. Let's talk. First of all, you said you wanted to talk about Raven Simone. Please, what's going on with this chick?
4: Listen, Raven is questioning whether Raven Baxter on the show was Black on a podcast with Kalen Allen. He described her That's a Raven character as so effing Black. And Raven pushed back, asking, was she Black or why do you feel she is Black to you? She went further and said, so you saw color, take away the color and make them green and hear the words. What color are they? Arguing people were reading race into the character more than writing itself did. Now fans are immediately clapping back with receipts, pointing that Baxter was in fact Black because there was so many cultural coded moments that prove that she was Black and the show was Black coded. So people are connecting it to her controversial interview with Oprah back in 2014, where she said, I am American. I am not African American.
3: Crazy.
4: I mean, listen, I loved watching That's So Raven. I thought Raven was Black, but hey, Raven is saying that is not the case. Okay. What do you guys think?
1: All right. I don't know. You know, Raven Simone always says something this controversial that I probably normally, I don't know if I've agreed with her yet. I mean,
3: I don't understand why she tries so hard to separate herself.
1: Right. I agree.
4: So
3: I don't understand it. Now the character wasn't Black. It's a wild conversation to have, Maria. I ain't gonna hold you. It's a wild conversation.
1: I agree.
4: When I look at Raven, I see Black. Black.
1: I see interesting now. I see a girl who's getting ready to have an interesting comment come up out her mouth every time I see her, right?
3: Okay.
1: Let's talk about Clarissa Shields. I love Clarissa's like, y'all may not like me, but I like me.
3: The quote. for real.
4: I love her so much. Clarissa is casting for a new show on Zeus Network called GOATs. The GOAT is officially casting, and she is looking for the next generation of women boxers to step it up. Now, she's not just looking for skills. She's looking for hands, heart, personality. So this is built to be a real star-making platform, not just competition. Applications are now open. Zeus Network is pushing it hard on Instagram with the hashtag GOATs. Now, Clarissa is doing exactly what people said women boxing needed, using her platform to build up the next wave instead of just holding the crown for herself. I love to see it. Women empowerment. And I just love to see women, you know.
1: Box and do what they do. What's wrong,
4: boxing.
1: JJ?
2: I'm just going to say, whoever play her, they're going to have some strong shoulders. they're going to have some nappy edges.
1: No, hold on. Hold on a second. Did you say whoever plays her?
2: Whoever plays her.
1: Hold on. She already said who she wants to play her.
3: Facts.
2: And Angela Bassett.
1: Who she said? Angela Bassett.
2: Yeah. Man, that ain't going to happen.
4: Angela Bassett.
1: Yes.
4: What?
3: She probably want Morris Chestnut to play Papoose.
1: I heard that too. No.
2: I'm gonna go Chance Howard.
1: I love Clarissa Shields though. I do, because she just don't care. She's I'm gonna still do me, and I don't care what y'all say. I'm gonna do me.
3: Gotta respect.
1: And that's all that matters. Yep. Real quick, Marie, you were talking about a story about a DoorDash guy I hadn't heard. What is this?
4: Oh my god, this is such a funny story. So a man by the name of Glenn shared on Instagram that he ordered food from a restaurant 40 minutes away. Then he got a notification that the DoorDash driver had gotten into an accident just 5 minutes from his house. The driver asked if he'd be willing to come and pick up the order. Glenn agreed, but when he got there, he wasn't prepared for how bad the accident actually looked once he arrived. Now, he got backlash in the comments questioning whether it was trifling of him to show up for the food after a driver's accident, but he defended the choice, saying it by saying that if he would have canceled, he would have had to wait longer for a new order.
3: Thanks.
4: I get both sides, but man, that man was really hungry, because how does man get into a car accident and you just show up to the accident and pick up your food? That's crazy.
2: Hey, I would have been like, I wouldn't have got my food move, then I would turn back around and say, hey, man, where'd they catch up at?
1: That's messed up.
3: Where'd they catch
1: up? That's messed up.
2: Where'd they catch up at?
1: That man is fighting with like the bad accident. Yeah.
5: No.
1: The man got a sore neck and
3: yeah,
1: back.
3: For real. I ain't gonna lie to you. All the fees that DoorDash charged, I would have went and got my food, too.
2: Yeah.
3: Mad at no boy.
1: Wow, that's hilarious.
4: Now, you guys are not right. Didi, are you gonna go get your food?
1: It depends on what it is.
3: Facts.
1: Now, you know, it depends. Now, I am a pizza lover. Now, if it was the pizza, I'd be like, I'm going to go get my pizza.
3: Hey, if it's on Waffle House, yeah. Shoot. Hey, I'm at the light.
2: I'll tell you.
3: This is me turning right here.
4: I'm going to go for some Popeyes. If it's Popeyes in that car, I'm going to
3: have
4: to go get it.
3: Come on. Marisa, I want them biscuits.
1: Yeah, with a pepper, a jalapeno.
4: Yep.
1: All right. Here's the deal. How can people follow you and let them know where It's Only Entertainment, all that kind of stuff? Let them know.
4: Yes, you can catch all of the entertainment coverage over at It's Only Entertainment. We're on Instagram and our website is itsonlyentertainment.net. That's where the tea gets poured first. And you can follow me on Instagram _MarieDavid.
1: I love
4: it. Thank you so much, guys.
1: Oh, we love when you're on. You guys, please clap it up for this woman right here, Miss Marie David.
2: Hey.
1: I love it. It's Didi in the morning.
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1: Good Thursday morning. I'm Megan Vaselli with 6 News. Flock cameras will temporarily come down across Livingston County after the sheriff's office says someone damaged at least 6 of them. We're told some were cut down while others appear to have been hit with a baseball bat, costing taxpayers nearly $5,000. Now the sheriff's office is brainstorming ways to better protect these cameras. MLive Media Group now ending its print production with plans to transition to an entirely digital operation later this year. The company says the move is in response to audience trends, with more than 99% of its readership coming from digital platforms. MLive owns 8 titles throughout the state, including the Jackson Citizen Patriot, Grand Rapids Press, Flint Journal, and the Ann Arbor News. It will release its last print editions on December 6th. For the latest news, weather, and sports, be sure to tune into 6 News, and we're always online at WLNS.com.
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6: On September 12th, the Walk for the Red will be coming through Lansing, Delta Township, Eagle, and Portland. 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
17: Good morning, Mid-Michigan. This is DeSharia McBroom with sports from WLNS. The Detroit Tigers were in a fight last night but would come through late in extra innings to secure the win over the Minnesota Twins. After getting out to a 5-1 lead in the sixth, the Twins would storm all the way back, and in the eighth, they tied the game at 5. Max Clark would hit a double in the 11th inning to bring home a runner and give Detroit the one-run lead, but Minnesota would respond and tie the game at 6. But in the 12th, the bats really came alive for the Tigers as Spencer Torkelson would send a two-run homer to left field. And with bases loaded, Javi Baez would clear the bases on a double to all but secure the Tigers' win. The Tigers will be off on Thursday before traveling to Cleveland to begin a series with the Guardians on Friday.
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18: I'm Storm Tracker 6 meteorologist Katie Nicolau. Here's a look at your forecast. Today, high temperatures will range from the mid-80s all the way to the 90s farther towards our south. That's with scattered showers and thunderstorms moving through the area. That chance for storms could also include damaging wind gusts and hail. We'll continue to see the chance for storms tonight heading into the morning on Friday.
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3: All righty. All right. I got to stop everything right there. And I know you like the song. Good morning. It's DD in the morning. We're here. That would be Trey G, comedian JJ Williamson. Let's get to the hot topics, though, y'all, because did you guys hear, anybody hear about Stephen A. Smith is out here really trying to recover, isn't he, with his reputation?
4: He's trying to rehab that image, boy. Mm-hmm.
3: I just found they said it's called reputational recovery.
4: Okay.
3: I just found that out from Colin Kaepernick. He said that's what Jay-Z is doing right now.
4: He definitely is mashing the gas, Stephen A. is.
3: Yeah, reputational recovery. We got to get in to see what Stephen A. is doing. Let's go.
5: Hot topics. We back on that.
6: Thanks.
5: Only on DD in the morning.
3: 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Stephen A. Smith sat down with who? Was it Kerry Champion and who else?
4: Jemele Hill.
3: Yes.
4: Yeah.
3: All right.
4: Jemele Hill.
3: So they address everything, it seems like, on this show. Yeah. Take a listen at this.
6: Joy Reid is a big friend of ours. I didn't like about the argument or what you said about her. When you talking about other folks, you apply nuance, you apply all these things, but with her, you didn't. You went straight to her ratings.
7: I don't know her. All I know is her resume and her clear, obvious intellect.
6: You also said you were embarrassed that you voted for Kamala
7: Harris.
6: Because
7: of the lies that they admitted once the election was over. I didn't mean it literally like, oh my God, I would vote for him.
6: How did you think people were going to take that?
7: Well, it's her loyalty to Joe Biden usurped everything else. And I'm like, you trying to win the damn presidency. This is embarrassing. You want the presidency or don't you?
6: Right. Because it feels like black women, especially after this last election,
8: are fighting for our lives.
6: They feel like they're fighting. We feel like we're fighting for our lives.
7: Good, bad, or indifferent.
8: Mm-hmm.
7: Mother, four older sisters, 15 nieces and nephews, 10 of whom are nieces, mm-hmm. two daughters. I have never had a domestic issue with a woman in my life.
3: I like that. Mm. Okay.
4: Yeah. I think everybody that sat at that interview table, they got everything they needed to off their chest, including him.
3: Yeah.
4: Including him. Because they've not liked each other for a few years now, it feels like.
3: Mm-hmm.
4: Yeah, Kerry Champion and Jemele.
3: Yeah. And I love that she kind of was grilling him on some other things, I guess, about her career and everything. I was like, wow.
4: Yeah.
3: They went in on this with Stephen A.
9: They grilled him.
3: But let me just tell you, Stephen A. said, I'm going to count every black woman in my life. He went through, he said, I got 10 nieces, I got 2 daughters, I got a cousin that's a female who's African American. He was like, you
4: I
3: know
4: I just
3: what?
4: Adopted a dog.
3: Right, this is a female, this black and this is a female. This dude here started counting females on his toes, black female. I got 7 females that work with me. I got a female barber. I got a female. I'm like.
4: That's how people do though.
3: Yeah,
9: my doctor, she a female. Dennis a female.
3: Right. Hell. That man started running down all the black females in his life.
4: I ain't mad at it, man. He trying to get out that hole, man. He trying to get out that hole.
3: All in all, by the time he was done in that interview, Stephen A. said he had 725 black women in his life.
9: Yeah,
3: and 2 white.
4: 725.
9: I'm finna go to all the WNBA games. I'm a referee. Hell, I throw the ball up at the tip.
3: Poor Stephen A.
9: Boy.
3: Oh, he's trying to defend himself.
9: Yeah.
3: What was the other thing I wanted to talk about, you guys, this morning? There was another thing I wanted to talk about. NBA Youngboy.
4: Yeah, so NBA Youngboy, there's a video going around of him being pulled over in Utah. Now, this is kind of an older video.
3: What was he doing in Utah?
4: You know, that's where Grave Digger Mountain is at. That's where he stayed at for a little while.
3: Yeah. Grave Digger Mountain?
4: Grave Digger Mountain. I'm not making this up.
3: All right.
9: I don't think I want to see that mountain.
4: Well, now there's a video floating around on social media of the police pulling NBA Youngboy over, and they was just in awe of him and his jewelry.
10: Is this just a buddy, or do you rap too?
11: I'm doing this stuff.
10: Yeah? So do you, real quick, you don't have to say no, but if you wouldn't mind just maybe hanging out and not smoking. Smoke gives me a headache, and I'm just starting my shifts. If you're cool with that, that'd be preferred. I appreciate it, though, man. Damn, you're doing no filter, huh? The bracelets and the watch, they all pure diamond?
11: Yeah.
10: Damn. How much is that worth?
11: Either way, I don't know.
10: So are you that big? So I have never personally heard of you. What do they call it? Not your rapper name. What's your, like, what do you, like, if we were to look you up?
11: ABM Youngboy.
10: ABM Youngboy?
11: NBA
10: Youngboy. N, as in Mike? NBA Youngboy?
9: Yeah. He trying to find out about some rap, don't
3: he? He was like, let me see what you do for a living, how you able to walk around with pure diamonds all over your wrist and neck and everything.
4: There was even a part where they started talking about money. The officer said, I've never had $100,000. NBA Youngboy was like, I can give you $100,000.
3: Oh, wow.
4: I can tip you $100,000 right now if you want me to.
9: It's in my backpack.
3: Hey, yeah. Speaking of rappers, I got to just say one thing I'm excited to hear about. So, Young Miami has finally announced, you know, who was going to be on her Spin That remake.
4: Yeah.
9: Oh, yeah. Yeah.
3: Please listen to this one. It's okay. Kodak Black, y'all, in the remix. Woo!
0: Cut off in Miami, so far I get in my E. Give me your bad boy, I'll bring her like a Z. The day kind of bit, but she got a dead swag. Thousand roses on the jet and two Chanel bags. Fly.
4: That sound like old Kodak. He floating on that thing. I like it though,
3: but I love the way he be rapping.
4: I don't know what he's saying.
3: Me either.
4: But he's saying it though.
3: Yep, and he's saying it hard. Yeah. Shouts out to Kodak Black on the Spin That remix. All right, coming up next hour, Psychic Kim Allen is here to answer all the questions you might have during Virgo season.
4: Uh-oh.
3: On the way, it's Dee Dee in the Morning.
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1: 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I love them.
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2: Hey, good morning. It's Dee Dee in the morning, and Trey G's with me, also comedian J.J. Williamson. Guess what? It's the beginning of the month, and I love when we get a chance to talk to this woman. I'm talking about psychic astrologist Kim Allen.
3: Hey.
2: Hey, Kim.
4: Happy September.
2: Happy September. Speaking of, let's have a very interesting conversation. Kim, I'm into astrology. You know that, right?
4: Mm-hmm. Okay, yeah.
2: And I love finding out different things about, you know, different zodiac signs and this and that. So they came out with the most loyal birth months. Tell me if this is true. December, they said they're loyal and less betrayed.
4: Mm. So December, well, you got two signs. You have Sagittarius and you have Capricorn. Mm-hmm. So when you're dealing with the Sagittarius, unless you are a very exciting person and keeps their interests, they may not be so loyal. Mm-hmm. But Capricorn, on the other hand, can be very loyal, very dedicated. So it depends on what part of that month they're talking about.
2: Oh, yeah. See, I'm a Capricorn. I'm loyal to a fault.
4: Right.
2: Sometimes I really am, and some days it bothers me. I wish I wasn't so loyal at that.
3: Yeah.
2: All right, here's another one. They said.

0: signs they say and how they're, what makes your zodiac sign jealous. Hmm. Trey, what is your sign?
1: Cancer.
0: Trey's a Cancer.
1: I ain't heard you say nothing about Cancers being loyal. Right. We some of the most loyal.
0: Oh, they, oh, are Cancers loyal?
2: No, just you.
0: Hold on a second. Kim, are Cancers loyal?
3: Oh, yeah, Cancers can be loyal, but let me just say this to you. You got to make a Cancer feel secure.
0: Okay.
3: If they're not feeling secure, you can forget that.
0: Oh, wow. Mm-mm.
1: That's real.
0: All right, here's what they're saying about Cancers when it comes to jealousy. They said, what makes you jealous, Cancer? Seeing their favorite person with someone else.
1: Oh, we get, we get the bad trait. We get the jealous trait.
2: All day long.
0: No, we all do, but they say, what are we jealous about? You're more jealous seeing your favorite person with someone else. JJ, you are what?
2: I'm a Virgo.
0: Virgo, you're jealous when somebody, this is what it says, Virgos are normally jealous at someone being better at their job.
3: Oh, yes.
2: Ooh, I ain't jealous.
0: Okay.
1: Ooh, yeah, you know what? I agree with that Cancer one because you look better with me.
0: Mm, I know that's right.
1: Yeah, you look better with a Cancer.
0: Okay, Kim, here's what they're saying. This is what makes Aquarius jealous. They said somebody copying them. Is that true? They say that.
3: Oh, yeah, because Aquarians are very innovative and they like to stand out. They want to be different, so don't copy them. Absolutely not.
0: Mm. Okay, here's another one. Make sure your zodiac sign jealous. They say Pisces, feeling replaced will make them jealous. Mm.
3: Because, you know, Pisces, they like to give. And if somebody comes in and takes their, you know, their martyr status, they may have a little problem.
0: Okay. Sagittarius, of course, I'm going to run down what they say. Sagittarius, what makes them jealous? They're jealous when they lose their freedom. Huh. Scorpio, absolutely. They claim, this is, and tell me if I'm wrong on any of these, Kim, they say Scorpios get jealous over secrets and betrayal.
1: Damn.
3: Oh, yeah. Yes.
0: Okay. Libra gets jealous over somebody having a better relationship than them.
3: Well, they need the attention. So if they're not getting the attention, there's a problem.
1: Mm.
0: Aquarius gets jealous with somebody copying them.
3: Right, absolutely.
0: Leos get jealous when they're not the center of attention.
1: Damn.
3: Oh yes. They like the sun. Absolutely.
0: Let me see. Aries gets jealous against somebody doing better than them. Attention for Taurus when somebody gets some more attention. And then what am I? I'm a Capricorn. Capricorns get jealous when somebody is more successful.
4: Oh,
1: wow.
2: Damn.
3: Because Capricorns work very hard, yes.
1: Yep. Yeah.
0: Did I do everybody what they said about what makes them jealous? There you go.
1: It's pretty accurate.
0: Yeah, I think it's pretty accurate now, too.
1: Pretty accurate.
0: So, Kim, going forward now, here we are in a brand new month. What can most of our signs look forward to for the month of September?
3: So there's going to be some interesting things happening with the planet Venus. Venus enters into the sign of Scorpio. We know Scorpio is the planet of intensity. Venus is the planet of love. We are talking about passion, you know, intimate issues, wanting to have more of some sort of affection. That's going to be very interesting. And to tell you, Venus is going to go retrograde in October. So we are going to start seeing issues about love coming back this month and next month.
0: Mm-hmm. Okay. All right. JJ Williamson, let me ask this question. JJ Williamson, he has a special out right now called Overlooked, is doing very well on YouTube. I think he's up to almost 400,000 views or more, right, JJ? Yeah,
2: absolutely. Inside of a month.
0: Mm-hmm.
3: Wow.
0: And so now he's headed to LA. And I'm curious about, we're curious about what does that look like for JJ when his comedy special, everything else, what do you see?
3: So this is really good for Virgos. Let me just say this. We got a new moon in the sign of Virgo on the 10th. It's going to open a brand new path for Virgo. But the houses of money for Virgo are supercharged. They're going to have several paths of income this month. So you're going to do very well. You got money coming and going.
0: Mm.
3: So Virgos are going to do very well.
0: I like it. All right. Let's find out if you're, what your zodiac sign is getting ready to do for the month of September. The phone lines are open right now. Do you want to know? 833. Talk to Didi.
2: That's 833-825-5233.
0: What is your zodiac sign and your question for psychic astrologist Kim Allen? We're going to the phone lines next. It's Didi in the morning.
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2: It's Dee Dee in the morning, guys. We are on, of course, with psychic astrologist Kim Allen.
3: Hey.
2: She's letting us all know what's happening and what we have going forward for the month of September. If you'd like to talk to her, the phone lines are open. So what's your name?
4: Dee.
2: So listen, what is your zodiac sign and what's your question for psychic astrologist Kim Allen?
4: I'm an Aquarius, and I want to know, how is my clothing brand going to do this year?
3: Okay.
5: Oh, interesting. So let me just say this to you. There is a lot of things happening with your house of career. So the thing is, yeah, you got to make a few adjustments. But for Aquarius, you have Pluto, the planet of power, is going, your ruler is retrograde. You are rebranding yourself, reorganizing yourself. But I expect nothing but good things for Aquarius. If this is your dream, you go ahead and pursue it, because there's going to be a lot of doors opening up for you in unexpected ways.
4: All right. Thank you so much.
2: Thank you very much. Hey, good morning. What is your name and what is your zodiac sign and your question for psychic astrologist Kim Allen?
6: Good morning. My name is Alicia and my zodiac sign is Sagittarius. And I want to know what the stars has for love for me. The dating scene has piss and poop in it.
5: Oh, so interesting. You got that full moon coming up at the end of the month, and people from your past are coming back. Yeah. So I don't know if you have a lot of problems with people from the past coming back, but that's going to be one issue that you're going to have to face. But in terms of Sagittarius, a lot of energies around you. You know, keep moving forward, but keep your eyes on the past, because someone is trying to come back.
3: Ooh.
2: Somebody trying to come back.
6: Please no.
2: What's wrong? What? Tell me about him. What happened? There's one you think that's trying to come back?
6: Well, there are several in my life that has always tried to come back, but I'm not interested in nobody, and neither one of them. I need somebody new to come around here. I've been in Dallas for 12 years, and I'm a good catch. And girl, I don't know what's going on up in this thing.
2: Okay, hold on a second. But you got two that just won't go, and they keep coming back.
6: They do keep coming back.
2: Girl, what you put on them? What you do? What did you do?
3: That thing ain't.
2: Ooh.
3: That thing ain't.
6: Honey, we got that thing.
3: All right.
2: I like it.
3: It sounds nasty when she says it.
2: I know it. Thank you so much for your call, but good luck. And stop putting it on them like that. You got them all coming back. All right.
6: Well, you know, hey.
2: I know it.
6: Thank you.
2: Hey, guess what? You're going to have to teach a class. I think I may have to take it, too. All right. Yeah. Thank you for your call. Okay. Hello. Good morning. Hi. What is your name? And what is your zodiac sign and your question for psychic astrologist Kim Allen?
7: Good morning. My name is Renisha. My zodiac is Aquarius. And Miss Kira, I'm wondering what's going on with me. I'm lifing, but it's so negative right now. I can't even manifest or pray for the positive. What should I do? What's going on?
5: So, you know, you're going to have a change change your appearance, do something different from your life. It's a time for you to change. Mm. Stop doing old things. You know, plan a different path for yourself, because there's definitely a chance for you to do something different. One thing I want to say, be careful in your relationships. Mm. That planet Mars is going to fire things up. If someone is getting on your nerves, stepping on your toes, they're going to have hell to pay, because you are not going to put up with it. But in the meantime, try to do something different and stimulate your life.
7: Mm. Yes, thank you so much. Yep. It's my daughter, and I'm going to do it. Thank you.
2: All right, thank you very much. We appreciate your call. Here's one more. Hey, good morning. What is your name, your zodiac sign, and what's your question for psychic astrologist Kim Allen?
8: My name is Shantae. I am a Pisces, and I'm wondering what this month has for me with the love interest I found.
5: Ooh.
8: At least for a minute.
5: Ooh, it's sizzling.
3: That's right.
5: Oh, my gosh. That Venus and Scorpio is going to work well for you. I see all kinds of seductive trips and hidden situations happening. The power of love is going to grow well for you. I am going to say your friends are going to interfere.
3: Mm.
5: They're going to say they don't like your friend. Because some people can be so jealous. So don't take your new friend around your friends because they may give you some criticism. If this is what you like, hold on to it.
2: Mm.
3: Shantae, yes. Kim basically said she see Tulum in your future. It's looking real Tulumish. And stay more than just a weekend.
8: The whole week, yes.
2: Yeah. All right. Yeah. Thank you so much for your call. We appreciate it. Y'all hear what's going on this morning. You want to figure out what it is. Maybe you got a new boo in your life. Maybe you got a new job on the way. You want a new job. What is it? What is it you want to figure out for the month of September? Phone lines are open this morning right now. You can talk to psychic astrologist Kim Allen, 833. Talk to Dee Dee.
3: That's 833-825-5233.
2: It's Dee Dee in the morning.
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1: It's Dee Dee in the morning. All right, JJ's with me also, hey. Trey G. And we are talking with psychic astrologist Kim Allen.
2: Kimmy Neutron.
1: All right, so here's the deal. We're trying to figure some things out. I know, first of all, I am a Capricorn. Anything on the horizon for Capricorns this month?
3: So Capricorns are going to be doing a lot of stuff regarding their home situation. I don't know if there's going to be some family gatherings or getting your home more comfortable, but the focus is inward. One more thing, though, expect some unexpected guests. People are going to be showing up, trying to knock on your door. I don't know what that's about, but people are attracted to you, but they want to come to you.
1: My mom has been there now for the last 2 weeks.
2: Damn.
3: Oh, good.
1: And
3: nice.
1: We found out that her house ain't going to be ready for another week and a half. So she's going to be, yeah.
2: Okay. Yeah. Get some time with mama, though.
1: Yeah, I am. I'm spending time. Now, Trey G is your Cancer.
2: Cancer, Kim, Cancer. And I don't know why, but here lately, Kim, I've been feeling tired of everything, everybody. Mm. I don't know. I've been itching for a little change, I feel like. But what do you see on the horizon for Cancer?
1: And his love life, too.
2: Shut up.
3: Okay, so you do have to get more rest. You have the planet Mars is doing some weird things to your energy. So do make sure you get a lot of rest and get you some vitamins. But in terms of love, all I can say is that why won't people leave you alone?
2: Mm.
3: They fall in love. They become obsessed. They may even start stalking you. Be very careful of old lovers or people who just have a thing for you because your love life is going to be lit up this month.
1: Kim just wrote a song. I got a thing for you. Ain't that a song? I got a thing for you or something?
2: Jeez.
4: Yes, I think it is.
1: Wow.
2: This month sounds even more draining than before now. Right.
1: He got a stalker, Kim.
2: Damn it, man.
3: He can have a stalker, yes.
1: Wow.
2: I can't think of nobody off the bat, but they might just be lurking in the shadows, I guess. We'll see.
3: Absolutely. And it could be somebody that has this romance in their head. You know, people have these romances in their head. So I'm just saying.
2: Kim talking.
1: All right. Let's go on and let's go to the phones and see what some other folks are saying. Hey, good morning. What's your name? What's your zodiac sign? And what's your question for psychic astrologist Kim Allen?
5: My name is Deanna. My zodiac sign is a Libra. And I was wondering about work. Is anything look promising?
3: So you might be looking for another job right now. There's something about negotiation, searching. So I don't know if you're looking, trying to change directions or trying to get a promotion, but that's going to look really good for you for the entire month. I am going to say that right now, Venus, the planet of attraction, is in your house of money. Seek more money. Open up a new path of revenue if you need a part-time job or whatever it is. This is a good month for money.
2: Okay.
4: Money.
5: Well, I need that.
1: All right. Good luck with that. All right. Appreciate you listening. Hey, good morning. What is your name, your zodiac sign, and your question for psychic astrologist Kim Allen?
6: Aries. My name is Ron. And my question is, lately I've been having a lot of back and forth and just job switching. And then also on the relationship front, you know, I've been back and forth with an ex of about 12 years. Just want to know, what's to come of the 12-year relationship off and on, and as far as job for Aries?
3: It is in your sun sign. There are shaky things going on around you. Apparently, it's time for you to question your love life and also to seek a better job. One thing, though, there's a job coming that's going to be higher responsibility. So if you're trying to level up, this is the time to level up because the things around you are being tested. And if they're being tested, they are not for you. So seek something better, love-wise and financially-wise.
1: Okay.
2: Ooh, level up.
1: Level up. All right. Thank you so much for your call. I think here's our last call this morning. Hi. What is your name, your zodiac sign, and your question for psychic astrologist Kim Allen?
7: My name is Janelle. My zodiac sign is Aries. I'm a March Aries. And I would like to know what's going to happen because my personal life is screwed up, but my work life is perfect.
3: Oh, good. So she's headed for a promotion or some sort of higher position on her job. Of course, there's going to be more responsibility. So if you want that money, you got to work for it. In terms of her life in general, listen, have some fun. Your love life, your house of fun and romance is it's really power. So if you want to have some fun with your friends, go on and have some fun with your friends. If you need a new lover or a new love, this is the time to do it. But just know your money is going to stay strong and expect some sort of promotion coming up in your career.
1: Oh,
7: I'm so like that. Let me hurry up and get to work.
2: She said, let me hurry up and get to work.
1: I like it. All right. Thank you so much for your call and thank you for listening. Okay.
2: I love it.
1: All right. Hey, listen, here's the deal. Kim, if somebody's listening right now, they want to talk to you. Maybe they're too embarrassed to call a radio show or anything like that. And they want to talk to you privately. How do they reach you?
3: They can contact me at KimAllen.com. That is KimAllen.com, and have a wonderful September.
1: All right. Thank you so much, Kim. We appreciate it when she's on. Y'all clap it up for this woman right here. Psychic astrologist, Kim Allen.
2: Hey.
3: Thank you.
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1: 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All right. Hey, what's up, everybody? It's Dee Dee in the morning. 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
4: Good Thursday morning. I'm Megan Vaselli with 6 News. Hillsdale County Sheriff Scott Hodshire says he's ready to move forward after appearing in court on 2 felony charges, one count of obstruction of justice and another of misconduct in office. The sheriff released a statement saying he did not intend to interfere with another agency's investigation, nor did he mean to commit a crime. He'll be back in court at the end of the month. An Ingham County jury convicts Jacobo Montalvo of first-degree murder and unlawful imprisonment in the 2023 killing of Alicia Gallegos. Prosecutors say Montalvo took the 29-year-old woman off a downtown sidewalk, killed her, and left her body along a rural road. His sentence is scheduled for October 14th, and under Michigan law, first-degree murder carries a mandatory sentence of life in prison without the possibility of parole. For the latest news, weather, and sports, be sure to tune in to 6 News.
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6: 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A murder in a tight-knit Windrush community in Birmingham, England, has ties to a 30-year-old case that still haunts retired nurse Miss Hortense. 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
8: Good morning, Mid-Michigan. This is DeSharia McBroom with sports from WLNS. For the first time since the spring, Lions general manager Brad Holmes held a press conference on Wednesday to discuss the roster moves made this offseason, as well as some current injuries, like backup running back Isaiah Pacheco. Holmes said he's not concerned that Pacheco's injury is season-ending. He's also confident safeties Brian Branch and Kirby Joseph, who were also put on injured reserve, will be able to play this season. Holmes did not have a timeline, though, for when they could be back. Holmes was also asked about releasing former first-round pick Terrion Arnold after his arrest this offseason. Holmes said the franchise had a lot of information coming in about the situation and felt they handled it properly.
7: Mid-Michigan weather on Stacks 92.1.
9: I'm Storm Tracker 6 meteorologist Katie Nicolau. Here are the look at your forecast. Today, high temperatures will range from the mid-80s all the way to the 90s farther towards our south. That's with scattered showers and thunderstorms moving through the area. That chance for storms could also include damaging wind gusts and hail. We'll continue to see the chance for storms tonight heading into the morning on Friday.
7: Find the 7-day weather forecast at stacks921.com.

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1: Good morning, Dee Dee, in the morning. Let me tell y'all something right now. On this Thursday, September 3rd, 2026, we got to get right to the hot topics right now. It's too much going on. As a matter of fact, did y'all hear, anybody hear what they're saying about black folks in Hollywood?
2: Yeah.
1: Oh, let's get into it. Here we go.
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1: 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So Plies is out here talking about the recall. You know, just yesterday, I think it was, Trey said they're recalling chocolate milk.
5: Yeah, chocolate milk was recalled. Yeah.
1: Now
5: Plies is basically online in his best Elmo impersonation, because you know how Plies get.
1: Yeah, he does.
5: Basically saying ain't nothing safe to eat nowadays.
6: Bro, I mean, we had a point, but we can't eat motherfucker not safely. And this I just look the motherfucking mango. Now they recall the motherfucking mango. Couldn't eat them. They recall strawberries, blueberries, lettuce, right, man. That thing, man. And ain't no doing a motherfucking thing, man. Ain't nobody doing. People in Gary and now all fucked up. Ain't nobody mother. They ain't even part of this country. If you leave it up to the wild, you recalling all this shit that can kill you, make you fucking sick, kid. It ain't no fucking consequences. All you say, I'll send it back. Send it. Y'all better stop eating, brother. I fucked up. They stop eating it. But the who done ate it, you on your fucking own. Die. That was just die.
1: Huh.
5: All right. He pretty much is saying we ain't got no help out here.
1: All right, there it is.
5: We ain't got no help out here.
1: Boy, I love the way Plies' voice go up and down.
5: Yeah.
4: Come on.
1: Yeah. I like to hear him and Candy have a conversation. He would be all up high and she'd be like,
5: shut up.
1: Both of them voices be up and down, and yeah, I love it.
5: But what he's saying not wrong.
1: No, it's not.
5: It seems like nowadays you might as well just start growing your own food.
1: And I'm going to do it. I think I'm gonna create me a little garden at this point.
5: Oh, I don't want your grown food. It's gonna be recalled next.
1: No.
2: You ain't lying.
5: Stomach
2: that
5: be,
2: day.
5: But yeah.
1: Hey, stomach let me tell you something. Y'all gonna, I'm gonna bring in some tomatoes and then y'all be like, why it tastes like urine?
5: Yeah.
1: Dak.
2: Dang.
1: My dog urine. Dak went over there and peed. Yeah. Sorry.
2: Health inspector come to your house and like, hey, man, close this down today.
5: Right.
1: The way Dak be in the backyard peeing on everything.
5: Hell no.
1: Hey, Stevie J is mad at Jocelyn Hernandez. Y'all saw this?
5: Yes. There's been a lot of conversation about Jocelyn and her little girl. You know, it's the little girl being too grown? Is Jocelyn telling her too much? All type of stuff. Well, Jocelyn started to jab back at people. Stevie J caught a slug within all of that conversation. And now Stevie J is saying them Jocelyn cabaret checks must be a little dried up because you ain't never mentioned me like this.
7: I love and take care of all my kids. I do anything for all my kids. Hey, you little muskrat Jocelyn Hernandez. You remember the court order we got in place? Neither one of us pay support because at one time I did have you lit. Looks like the cabaret is drying up and let me tip them up. And checks away from you because you ain't mentioned me while the cabaret was going on. So if you think for one second that I'm gonna let you and that yours sell some subscriptions off my back and have my daughter bad mouthing me, I got another thing coming. Y'all two are the dumbest motherfuckers in the world. But if you think for one second that I'm gonna let you and sell subscriptions and let you use my daughter to lie on me and paint me to be a bad person, you're the dumbest in the world.
5: Jocelyn and Stevie J beefing again.
1: Hold on a second. So it brought Jocelyn and her child to bring Stevie J out of hiding. Because we ain't seen him since that whole Diddy situation.
5: Diddy tried to have him under a rock for a little while, didn't
1: he? Yeah, did. So he didn't came up from under it.
5: It feel like it's 2008 again. Mm-hmm. They beefing with each other.
1: Yeah.
5: My God, bro. I ain't heard Stevie J in a minute.
1: I know it. Okay.
2: I forgot about him, really.
1: Me too.
2: I ain't gonna even lie.
1: Me too. Hey, and then finally they're saying black people are leaving Hollywood?
2: Yeah, my man Cora Hogan, comedian Cora Hogan, man, he was on this podcast, man. He was explaining and telling y'all why a lot of people now, they leaving California.
8: Black people are leaving L.A., man.
9: Yeah.
8: I don't know if y'all know the statistics. Black people are leaving Los Angeles, California.
10: In droves.
8: Man, Jody, man, black people moved out here for the most part, as I have read up on, in the 1940s, because there was work, and this was the industry.
10: Yeah.
8: They had industry work, they had building work, and a lot of people from Oklahoma and all them Jim Crow-ass states, they came out here because we were able to find work. But they made us build this motherfucker. And the prices now are made where we can't afford to live here. Now, there are people, let me say this. This is a bold statement. People from other ethnicities They can live two and three families in one house. For me and my brother and his family and my family to live together.
4: You ain't lying.
8: We ain't doing it like that. So motherfuckers is getting the fuck up out of here because they pricing LA out of the game.
5: Wow. I ain't gonna lie to you. It's looking like everywhere. You better start living with your family.
4: Yeah, for real.
5: Because it's tough. Not just in LA, not just in California, across the country.
1: True. But everybody. I totally agree with that. Boy.
2: Yeah. So it's high as hell out there, man. Yeah. So it's a lot of people that I know that are moving down south.
5: It does feel like there was this mass exodus, though, from California.
2: Yeah.
5: For a little while. The cost of living got so high. People were like, I can't do it.
2: Yeah.
5: Yeah.
1: Well, shouts out to Corey Holcomb, by the way. My favorite. That's one of my favorites. He's going to always be one of my favorite comedians now. Yeah. Shouts out to him. Hey, listen, coming up, we got $1,000. Play our $1,000 minute game next. It's Didi in the Morning.
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4: Didi in the morning, along with a comedian JJ Williamson and Trey G, who, by the way, if you're just now listening to the show, haven't figured out, Trey G, born and raised in Dallas, Texas. He is a Dallas Cowboy fan.
5: Come on, man.
4: For life. Says he bleeds blue.
5: But let me say this now. You ain't got to be born and raised in Dallas, Texas to be no Cowboys.
4: No, you don't.
5: We are literally all across the world.
4: Mm-hmm.
5: You see what I'm saying? The Cowboys organization spans from Maine to Spain.
4: Oh, hold now, hold up now.
5: Come on.
4: Not Maine to Spain.
5: Come on. JJ, I see your face.
6: But it's declining.
5: I knew you were going to hate.
6: Hey, declining a little bit.
5: I knew you was about to hate. Now, don't get me wrong. There are other great franchises out there. Of course, the Chicago Bears. You have the Jaguars.
6: Right. The Falcons.
5: Go ahead.
6: See how you do me.
5: You do your thing.
4: Yeah, JJ likes the Atlanta Falcons. Okay.
5: But yeah, the Pittsburgh Steelers. But I think when it comes to America's team, it just don't get no better. Just for me personally. And I want to convert y'all to America's team fans, okay?
6: Mm-hmm.
5: So I found this song, right? And I wanted to bring it to y'all real quick. Shouts out to my guy who made the song. I'm going to let you hear it first, and then I'm going to give him his shout out. I'm going to give him his love, okay? This is about basically being a Cowboys fan, being in the Cowboys organization. Check this out.

0: But in life.
1: First.
2: Okay.
1: That's hard, right?
3: Nice. I like it.
1: Okay. I feel like y'all rocking with me a little bit.
2: Yeah.
1: Shouts out to my guy, man, on IG. He sent me the song. His name is Don't Move Cuts. Okay.
3: Right.
1: Don't Move Cuts. He actually made this song. Now, verse two, he get a little bit more real. Cause you know, sometimes like JJ, like you said, the Cowboys, they haven't been doing their best
2: right
1: here lately, but he gets a little bit more real about how we are still Cowboys.

0: The ultimate dream.
1: Yeah, come on now.
2: Yeah,
1: come on now.
2: Hey man, stop playing with it, JJ. I see you rocking in your.
3: I'm gonna tell you something. I like the guy's voice. The guy's voice is nice.
2: Come on, come on. Marcus like Marcus Gauss is the guy's name, right? Okay. The song is called "Forever a Cowboy." Okay. Now that third verse, you got to take it on home.

0: Cowboy
1: I like
0: Forever.
1: It. I like it. It's I great. Like the song.
0: Yeah. Yes, it's a great song, right? Mm-hmm. Shout out Marcus Goss, Forever a Cowboy. My guy, Don't
1: Be a Menace?
0: Shut up.
1: Wait, what?
0: Shut up. Hmm? Don't Move Cuts That's is the it. One that sent it to me on IG. Okay. Shouts out to him, man.
1: I like
0: JJ,
1: the song.
0: Are you now a fan of the Cowboy?
2: I'm not a fan of the Cowboy, Damn. But I am a fan of him.
1: Yeah, okay. That's a nice
2: the
1: song.
2: Singer. That was a dope song. Yeah. He got a dope voice. I like when he said, man, you know, they bring you heartbreak and they make you cry.
0: Shut up.
2: He kept it real, though.
0: He said,
1: you know what? I like it a lot. I can't wait for the remix. They get Jerry Jones on it. Yeah. Come on now.
2: Oh, my God.
1: Come
0: Jerry
1: on.
0: Jones.
1: Let Jerry talk through it a little bit.
2: Oh, no, come on. You know Jerry then reached out to him.
1: Right.
2: I heard you, young
1: yeah.
2: man.
1: Shut up. Everybody on the team, Jerry reached out.
0: Yeah, I'm going to drop a bomb.
2: Yeah, Jerry reached out.
0: I'm going to drop a bomb on you real quick, too. That whole song is AI.
1: I can tell.
0: Yeah,
1: I thought
0: you?
1: I was going to tell you.
0: Damn.
1: I thought it was AI. Because
0: I
1: can tell
0: you.
1: By the music and that what I was going to go.
0: Yeah.
1: Did the person listen to AI and redo it?
0: Yeah.
1: Or what?
0: The whole song is AI, but it shows you kind of where we are. You
1: yeah.
0: know what I'm saying? In music right now.
1: Yeah, I like it.
2: But make you bob your head.
0: Shout out all my Cowboys fans out there, man. We go through a lot of pain.
1: But still, put Jerry Jones on the remix. All right.
2: Smile while you can.
1: All right. It's Didi in the morning.
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1: Good morning. It's Dee Dee in the morning. All right. We have $1,000. You know we play our $1,000 minute game about right now.
2: And do.
1: And we do have as a contestant. But before we get to it, according to a recent survey of drivers all over the United States, more than half said that seeing this is the most stressful thing they can encounter on the way to work. What is it? What's the most stressful thing?
2: Traffic.
1: No. Most stressful thing.
2: Speed trap.
1: No. What's the speed trap? Oh, you.
2: When the police officers be sitting on.
1: Oh, okay. I thought you were going to say, like, the bumps or something.
2: Oh, no. This is when the police officers be sitting on the side of that bridge and you drive by doing 90. And you be like, damn, you finna come get me.
1: I agree. Well, once you see that.
2: I hate that, boy.
1: You're close, though.
2: Yeah.
1: You're close.
2: Yeah, damn. Okay. Putting on makeup. Somebody in the other car.
1: I just told you were close.
2: I know it. I don't know nothing else, though.
1: Okay.
2: Ambulance.
1: More than half of the people said this. Seeing police lights in their rear view mirror is the most stressful thing they can encounter.
2: I wasn't close. I hit it on the head.
1: You didn't say you saw them in the rear view mirror. You said they on the side. It's a speed trap.
2: And then I said they finna come get me. They finna that come get me.
1: That ain't the lights.
2: Right. That ain't the lights. Man, you be cheating, fool.
1: No, that ain't the lights, though.
2: You be cheating, dude.
3: Hey, give us our money.
1: Why? How all of a sudden your money get to be a part of Trey's money?
3: Because I'm on his team.
2: That's my talker.
3: Yeah.
1: Wait, hold on a second. Out of all the talkers in the world.
3: Yeah. I roll my window down. I'll be like, hey, come on my side. Yeah.

0: Get into the game.
1: It's time to boss up with a bang. You got the answers. We got that bread. $1,000 all for you with the $1,000 mini game. Exclusively on DD in the Morning.
2: Hey, he gonna be like, you know what? I don't know what you're saying. Yeah, I'll go ahead.
3: JJ said, I wrote my window down. Hey, come on my side.
2: Come on my side.
0: I'm gonna tell you something. The world is a beautiful thing. I just want everybody to know something. JJ just said that he can't talk. That what'd you say? That the police thought be like, you can go?
2: Cause y'all go ahead. I don't know what you're saying. So y'all go ahead.
0: Here's the beautiful thing about life and just how blessed we all are. And JJ, you are. Thanks. JJ said that the officer can't understand him, but he does radio for a living.
3: Oh,
0: I love this.
3: Yeah.
0: I love this.
3: Boy, come on.
2: While he walk off, I say, I be hearing you, though.
3: Stupid.
0: JJ, I love it. I think it's beautiful.
2: Absolutely.
0: JJ Williamson gets up, tells jokes, be on the radio. Man, when I tell you, you're the most amazing success story in life.
2: Come on, I am, though.
0: Ain't it great?
2: Yeah.
0: You know, you need to write a book about
2: this.
0: Come on,
2: now. Hey, man, you can make some money on your struggles. You can make some money on your struggles.
3: Shut up.
2: I be struggling. But guess what? I'm living.
0: Uh-uh. You sure are. Living high on the hog, too. All right. Hey, good morning. Who is this?
4: Janelle.
0: Hey, Janelle. How are you?
2: Janelle Monae.
4: Thank you. I'm good. How are you guys?
0: We're wonderful, Janelle.
2: You know what? You sound like you are so beautiful.
0: Most Janelles
4: Thank
0: are.
4: You. I would think I am.
2: All right, that's what I'm talking about.
0: I believe, honestly, I've never met an unattractive Janelle. I really haven't, so I bet you are. But listen, we got cash, Janelle. We're going to spin this wheel and get you some extra cash. Let's see what happens.
5: Here
0: we
5: go. JJ from the SIP.
6: Trey G. Trey G.
5: $10 bonus.
3: Hey. All right, the beautiful Janelle. We're going to get you this extra money, this $1,000. I'm going to read you the 10 questions. If you don't know the answer, Jay, what you going to say? That's right. Then we're going to spin the block, answer it again, and we got to go fast. That sound like a plan?
4: Yeah.
3: All right. And do not be afraid to say pass, all right? Let's go.
4: Definitely.
3: Come on, let's get paid. First question. If you could have any superpower, which would you choose?
4: Invisible.
3: Would you be a hero or a villain?
4: A hero.
3: What did Kanye legally change his name to in 2021?
4: Pass.
3: What TV show starred the characters Penny, Oscar, Trudy, and Dejanay?
4: Oh, it's happening.
3: What year did the movie Coming to America release?
4: 1960.
3: Mm-mm. You're out of there.
4: No, 1999?
3: No.
4: 1994?
3: No, no, no, no. Name singer Prince's last album.
4: Okay.
3: How many Oscars has Denzel Washington won?
4: Brady.
3: There you go. What movie is this famous line from? I don't want the cake, Ike.
0: Damn, 4 out of 9. I'm going to tell you what you missed. You're going to be like, dang it. What did Kanye legally change his name to in 2021? Yay.
3: Yay.
0: Mm-hmm. What year did the movie Coming to America get released? 1988. Let me see. Name singer Prince's last album, Hit and Run Phase 2. How many Oscars does Denzel Washington have? He has two.
2: Two, dos.
0: And what movie is the famous line, I don't want the cake, Ike? That's from What's Love Got to Do With It. All right. So you got 4 out of 10. You're going to get $10 every correct answer. We added up $50. $50. Congratulations. Do me a favor and tell everybody the show that gave you a shot at $1,000.
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1: Hey, good morning. It's Didi in the morning. Guys, oh my goodness. Trey G did it again because he did it the first time.
2: Yeah, he did.
1: Trey did this, JJ.
2: And Trey went back to back.
1: Well, I'm going to tell y'all something. Uh-oh. You know, I'm going to go on and take a bite right now and let y'all know what we're doing.
3: No, okay. You're not going to take a bite live on the air.
2: Why are you going to do us like that?
1: Let me tell you something. It's our small business spotlight.
3: Yeah.
1: He back.
3: See?
2: Go on, give me one.
4: That little piece you just broke out, let me get it.
3: No, not that piece. Give me one you ain't touched.
1: Yeah. All right. Y'all, from Gorilla Nuts, Wings, and Things.
2: Yeah.
1: Please welcome.
3: Oh, God.
1: Mr. Marcus B.
2: Hey. Hey. Stop playing.
1: How you doing, man. Marcus? I'm Marcus, good. You doing good?
5: I'm good. God is good.
1: Yeah, you know how to do them wings now, Marcus.
2: Man.
3: I ain't gonna lie to you. I don't know what she's smacking on, but I had one earlier. What was it? Tropical Lime? My God,
1: man,
3: bro.
1: Man.
3: Sheesh. Yeah, you know what you're doing.
1: All right, so tell everybody about Gorilla Nuts, because, you know, the first time we heard this name, people were even DMing me. Everybody's talking about it. You were located somewhere else, right?
5: Yeah, I was in Arlington.
1: Okay.
5: Yeah.
1: And then now, where is Gorilla Nuts, Wings, and Things located?
5: Well, we took it back to the home. Okay. Back to Oak Cliff, where I'm from.
2: The Cliff.
5: Yeah, so we right off of Wheeling, not too far from Carter.
3: Now, I did notice, of course, the name change, Wings and Things.
5: Right.
3: Now, what is the Things? What can people expect from this menu and this new venue change?
5: Man, we got some tacos now.
3: Wow.
5: We got salmon sandwiches. We got catfish.
3: Word.
5: We got nachos, salmon nachos.
1: Mm-hmm.
5: So we got lamb chops. Pork chops.
3: Y'all got plenty of things. Yeah. What it sound like?
5: Yeah. I got a lot of things.
1: That's awesome.
5: Yeah, I got a lot of things.
1: So Gorilla Nuts is a name that everybody loves. First of all, we love it on this show. We always talk about Gorilla Nuts.
5: Yeah,
1: but it was about the food. Everybody kept talking about how great the food is.
5: Right.
1: And so now you're in Oak Cliff. Mm-hmm. You reopen. You got new flavors.
5: New flavor.
1: And everything else.
5: New look.
1: Yeah. New look.
3: Let me ask you this, too. What lessons did you learn from the first spot that you now are kind of like, you know, working out with this new spot in the Cliff?
5: Oh, a lot of staying on top of like just the standards,
1: mm-hmm.
5: and making sure, you know, the standards stay in place, you
3: Big
5: know,
3: fans.
5: And system,
1: mm-hmm.
5: so I don't have to work in it so much.
1: Mm.
5: So that, you know, so I can, you know, kind of move around a little bit more.
3: Okay,
1: yeah.
3: Right.
1: You know, yeah, because here's the thing, you know, this is all about our small business spotlight, also putting the spotlight on your business, because we want people to support.
3: Of course.
1: But the other part about this is there are a lot of people who would love to be an entrepreneur, right?
3: Right.
1: And they don't realize how much work goes into it.
5: Oh, it's a lot of work.
1: Like, you're in there sometimes, what, 12-hour days?
5: 16
1: hours?
5: Yeah,
3: sometimes. Wow. Let me ask you this, too. Being a restaurant owner, you know, social media is huge at this point. Social media is big. And you got a lot of these, like, food influencers that come in and try the food, and then folks flock to the restaurant. Do you feel like that's a blessing or a curse when that happens? Because sometimes you get flooded with folks.
5: It's a blessing.
3: Yeah,
5: it's a blessing and a curse because you know, some might come in and don't like it.
3: Mm. Yeah, that's true.
5: But even when the ones that don't like it, still get you good.
1: But they like
5: good
1: it.
5: Traffic. Yeah.
1: No.
5: It's still
1: because Trey had told us about yours.
3: Yeah,
1: Trey had told us about it.
5: When we were
3: I appreciate
5: it. Yeah, came in and shot us out on the radio.
1: Uh-huh. Yeah.
2: Trey gonna get love and ain't worthy,
3: man. Right.
2: And you worthy, man.
3: Shout out to my homegirl Kayla. She the one that put me on to y'all. You know what I'm saying? She pointed me in that direction. As soon as I came over, I think y'all was in the ghost kitchen.
5: Was in the ghost kitchen
3: at the time.
1: Yeah.
3: And I was like, oh no, this got to be a spotlight on this.
1: I think this is great though. So everybody again talking to Marcus Speed. He is the owner of Gorilla Nuts, Wings, and Things. They're reopening in Oak Cliff. Mm-hmm. And again, our small business spotlight. The toughest thing for you as a small business, what, is going up against even the big businesses and things like that? Is that tough for you? You know, do you fight for that or no?
5: I don't even think about it.
1: Really?
5: I just stay in my own lane.
3: There you go.
5: Yeah,
3: there you
1: just
3: go.
1: Do what you do.
5: Just watch
1: me. Well, shouts out, by the way, as we talk to Marcus, can we shout out to your mama, Brenda?
5: Yeah, please.
1: Brenda Speed is here, y'all. Yeah.
3: That's a blessing.
1: Yeah, has your mom been in there helping you in the kitchen?
5: She's been helping me.
1: I know, that's great. I just wanted to shout her out.
3: Is that who taught you how to cook? Or did you kind of just?
5: She taught me how to cook them grabbages.
3: Yeah. Grabbages.
1: That is awesome. What else can we expect with the reopening of Gorilla Things now in Oak Cliff? Will there be music certain days? Have you worked on that yet? But right now, you're just like, let me get this good food out here.
5: Get the food out and just try to stay consistent and want everybody. When it came in, you get a good vibe. There's going to be music in there.
1: Good.
5: You know, stuff like that. But it's just a pick-up-to-go location
1: good.
5: Now.
3: Okay.
1: Okay.
3: He said it's going to be music in there now. It's going to be music.
1: I love it.
2: Go hear some scratch.
1: And got the business, bringing the business back to the Cliff. I like it.
5: Yes,
1: everybody,
5: indeed.
1: Gorilla Nuts, Wings and Things, make sure you are there. What are the hours?
5: 12 to 9. During the week, Tuesday through Thursday, Friday and Saturday going to be 12 to 12.
1: Okay.
5: 12 to 12. And Sunday going to be 12 to 9.
1: Okay. 12 to 9, though, y'all.
3: Come on.
1: Are you
3: Pop
1: online?
3: Out.
1: Can people find you online?
5: Yeah, we're online.
1: Where
5: we Gorillas, baby. That's the name of the website.
1: Say it one more time.
5: We Gorillas, baby.
1: I know that's right. Gorillas, baby.
2: Yeah. We gorillas, baby.
5: With a Z. With a Z. Yeah.
1: Gorillas with a Z.
5: With a Z.
1: I like it. Y'all make sure you support. That's what this is all about. We put that spotlight on our small and black-owned businesses all over the country. It's about support, y'all. We got to do it. Give it up for this man right here and his mama, Brenda Speed and Mr. Marcus Speed.
5: All right. Thank y'all. I appreciate it.
1: Thanks. Yeah. It's Dee Dee in the morning.
5: Come on, nice. Thank y'all.
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7: Good Thursday morning. I'm Megan Vaselli with 6 News. An Ingham County jury convicts Jacobo Montalvo of first-degree murder and unlawful imprisonment in the 2023 killing of Alicia Gallegos. Prosecutors say Montalvo took the 29-year-old woman off a downtown sidewalk, killed her, and left her body along a rural road. His sentence is scheduled for October 14th, and under Michigan law, first-degree murder carries a mandatory sentence of life in prison without the possibility of parole. Hillsdale County Sheriff Scott Hodshire says he's ready to move forward after appearing in court on 2 felony charges, one count of obstruction of justice and another of misconduct in office. The sheriff released a statement saying he did not intend to interfere with another agency's investigation, nor did he mean to commit a crime. He'll be back in court at the end of the month. For the latest news, weather, and sports, be sure to tune in to 6 News.
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11: Good morning, Mid-Michigan. This is DeSharia McBroom with sports from WLNS. The Detroit Tigers were in a fight last night, but would come through late in extra innings to secure the win over the Minnesota Twins. After getting out to a 5-1 lead in the sixth, the Twins would storm all the way back, and in the eighth, they tied the game at 5. Max Clark would hit a double in the 11th inning to bring home a runner and give Detroit the one-run lead, but Minnesota would respond and tie the game at 6. But in the 12th, the bats really came alive for the Tigers as Spencer Torkelson would send a two-run homer to left field. And with bases loaded, Javi Baez would clear the bases on a double to all but secure the Tigers' win. The Tigers will be off on Thursday before traveling to Cleveland to begin a series with the Guardians on Friday.
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12: I'm Storm Tracker 6 meteorologist Katie Nicolau. Here with a look at your forecast. Today, high temperatures will range from the mid-80s all the way to the 90s farther towards our south. That's with scattered showers and thunderstorms moving through the area. That chance for storms could also include damaging wind gusts and hail. We'll continue to see the chance for storms tonight heading into the morning on Friday.
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13: The hits that power the party. 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
9: Hey, good morning. It's Didi in the Morning. What I'm talking about getting into would be the hot topics, guys. Let's take our last look at our hot topics because we got to talk about the football player or the guy who claimed to be a football player who went out here and scammed all these women. He duped these women. Yeah. One of the women, she's speaking out. We got to let you hear it. Here we go.
0: Situations get sticky.
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14: Hot Topics, only on DD in the Morning.
9: Trey, what's the guy's name? Dejon?
15: Dejon Love. Mm-hmm. Yeah, Dejon Love is a bro name.
9: They didn't know that, but the name
16: he
9: Dejon.
16: He loves scamming.
9: Yeah,
16: them,
9: he does.
16: Boy.
9: Well, he, as somebody said, he took that song to heart, honey. Yeah. Damn, what's her name?
15: He in the Hall of Fame.
9: Miami.
15: In the Hall of Fame.
16: He knew about that song before he even dropped.
9: Okay. Well, he done scammed some woman out of some money, and one of his little victims, this man's victim, she's sharing her details.
17: We matched on Bumble in June of 2024.
18: So walk me through the date. Where did you guys go and what was your initial impression of him in person?
17: So we went to the Matador in Portland. He picked it. I maybe spoke a dozen words the subsequent 2 hours.
18: Oh no. Yeah. So he just talked the whole time.
17: Without taking a single breath, yes.
18: Which I think when you look at all the videos that he had been sending women, you can tell this guy was a talker.
17: So absolutely.
18: What were some of the things he was saying to you?
17: He talked about his upbringing in Switzerland. Mm. He said that he moved here at the age of 10 or 12. I can't remember which. But went to private school in California.
9: Oh, he had it all together. So he went to private school, grew up in Switzerland. He right. also was a football player. Oh, he was like, boy.
15: But you could tell he just talked. He was a big talker, it seemed like. So that should have been a red flag there.
9: Oh, come on. Exactly. Folks who talk too much, you'd be like, what you trying to scam me on?
15: You trying to hide something, by talking so much.
9: You ever, hey, I used to be scared of New Yorkers like that. Anytime I used to meet a New Yorker that talked fast, I was like, they about to scam me.
15: Yeah.
9: They about to scam me.
15: Hide your wallet.
9: Did y'all see this about Tyrese and what he said about is it R. Kelly?
15: R. Kelly. He basically was talking about how R. Kelly changed his life in the music game at one point.
19: It's a true story that changed my life. I had a conversation with R. Kelly.
20: Here we go.
19: I said, bro, when the fuck are you going to run out of lyrics? This is ridiculous, bro. He goes in the vocal booth. He doesn't write anything down. He sings everything off the top of his head. And then there is nobody in R&B than R.
20: That
19: Kelly.
20: Might be a fact.
19: Even further, I said, bro, tell me about these ad-libs. He said, what do you want to know? Ty, the song is not over. What you supposed to do? Hitting all these big notes and singing and singers.
20: Come on.
19: For singing. He said, until the fucking song is over, it's a verse, it's a B section, it's a hook, it's a verse, it's a B section, it's a hook, and it's all the ad-libs as the song is fading out. So the first time I ever implemented that advice that he gave me,
20: come on,
19: I said, this motherfucker changed my life.
15: Damn.
9: Okay.
15: You say what you want to about R. Kelly. You can't, like, downplay his contribution to music.
16: Oh, hell no. Mm-mm.
15: As a musician now, if we take the personal out of it, as a musician, he done contributed a lot to
16: like, he can stay in jail for a very long time, but we are never going to forget what he done and the impact he did for me.
9: Trapped in the Closet is probably one of my favorites. I think that's when we realized his brilliance.
15: Yeah. What he said?
9: Yeah.
15: When a woman loves.
9: That one too. All of them, right? Finally, Paul Pierce. Speaking of, Paul Pierce and them are breaking down how much it costs to have a woman. Have y'all heard this?
15: Yeah.
9: Take a listen.
21: My nails done. My nails done. Got my nails done yesterday. My nails were $200. Nails and toes, right? Then I'm getting my eyebrows done. My eyebrows I'm done are $130. Okay. So that's $200 plus $130. That's $330 right there
22: plus
21: already.
22: Tax.
21: Plus whatever tips and tips,
22: gotcha.
21: Right?
22: Gotcha.
21: So let's say $400. That's $400 for two things, right? Then you get your waxes. You get your wax, that's another $100 plus tip. So that's $500 right now for the three things. Then these are all basics though. Then your basic getting
22: so
21: your hair done.
22: So how often do you get your nails done?
21: Every 2 weeks.
22: Okay, so that's already,
21: eyebrows is every 2 weeks.
22: That's already $400. That's already
21: $800
22: for the month.
21: For the month.
22: Okay, we had $800.
21: We had $800 for the month, right?
22: Okay.
21: And then you put in the hair.
22: That's
21: the hair
22: right.
21: is the most expensive.
22: Okay.
21: So the hair today, I'm about to go get my hair done after this, right? After I work out, my hair is going to be $400.
22: Yeah, you just got your hair done last week.
21: Yeah, exactly. So well, that's $400.
22: So we had $1,200 to $1,300.
21: And then
22: already.
21: If you're someone who needs to maintain your hair, another $200 for the month just to go back, wash it, get it,
15: Damn. She basically was saying if a man gives a woman $2,000 in spending money or like relationship money, that's low effort in a relationship.
9: All right. Damn, I realize I am low maintenance.
15: Yeah.
9: I get my lashes done every 2 weeks. It's about $100. That's about
15: $200. Damn.
9: For the month. And then I get my nails done two times, you know, every 2 weeks. That's $125.
15: Okay.
9: I'm less than $500.
15: That's it? That's all your maintenance?
9: Yeah.
15: Damn.
9: I mean, I get my hair done once every 3 months because get the faux locks. That's why I do it.
15: Yeah.
9: And then what else do I do?
15: Makeup.
9: That's about it.
15: Makeup sometimes.
9: My makeup is about this. I don't wear makeup every day, so my makeup stretches, so I don't wear it. You get my point. I mean, that's it. Unless I go over to my favorite place called Renew Beauty, and maybe every now and then I go get me a little bit of Botox.
15: Yeah. I ain't gonna lie. If you was a car, if women were cars, you'd be a Honda.
9: I sure would.
15: You'd be at least a Honda.
9: Or a Volkswagen Beetle. Bug, whatever the hell it's called.
15: Well, you'd be reliable.
16: Trey, what's your thing, 2-door or 4-door?
15: Ooh, 2-door for sure.
16: Yeah, 2-door. Yeah,
15: 2-door for sure.
9: Damn. Yeah. All right, listen, coming up, we're going to shut the show down next. It's Didi in the Morning.
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1: All right, we're done. The show's over. What, anybody learn anything, Trey?
2: We learned that if you text back slow, that's broke people activities.
1: Sure is.
2: According to one man on social media.
1: Mm-hmm. All right, JJ.
3: And Paul Pierce, man, he literally calls for women to maintain their beauty.
1: Let me see. Some other stuff we found out. Colin Kaepernick says that, Jay-Z, he said he has a guilty conscience and that he's selling out the black community. That's what Colin Kaepernick said. He don't like, basically, Kaepernick don't like Jay-Z. End of story.
2: Pretty much.
1: Let me see. Some other stuff that we found out about you guys. We found out that, Lil Durk, who's behind bars. Chicago's own, very much, the Jay-Z of Chicago.
2: Yeah, OTF Vonnie basically said Lil Durk's still in cable. Uh-huh. He even still from the self-checkout line. He still stakes.
1: Stakes from the self-checkout line.
2: Yeah, and got his son, light bill in his son name.
1: Yeah, but Lil Durk is a big-time rapper making a lot of money, and this is what he's stealing stakes.
2: Allegedly.
1: Allegedly. Okay. Allegedly. Tomorrow on the show, get ready. Dope discussion, cash, and more. Make sure you meet us right back here on Didi in the Morning.
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5: I'm Storm Tracker 6 meteorologist Katie Nicolau. Here's a look at your forecast. Today, high temperatures will range from the mid-80s all the way to the 90s farther towards our south. That's with scattered showers and thunderstorms moving through the area. That chance for storms could also include damaging wind gusts and hail. We'll continue to see the chance for storms tonight heading into the morning on Friday.
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10: I'm Storm Tracker 6 meteorologist Katie Nicolau. Here's a look at your forecast. Today, high temperatures will range from the mid-80s all the way to the 90s farther towards our south. That's with scattered showers and thunderstorms moving through the area. That chance for storms could also include damaging wind gusts and hail. We'll continue to see the chance for storms tonight heading into the morning on Friday.
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10: I'm Storm Tracker 6 meteorologist Katie Nicolau. Here's a look at your forecast. Today, high temperatures will range from the mid-80s all the way to the 90s farther towards our south. That's with scattered showers and thunderstorms moving through the area. That chance for storms could also include damaging wind gusts and hail. We'll continue to see the chance for storms tonight heading into the morning on Friday.
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0: 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I was about to, but you convinced us. Should I decorate her walls or log off to Pinterest? 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

0: The hits that power the party. Are you prepared? Hey, hey. 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I've been hit. Yeah. Stacks 92.1.
1: Soulja Boy Tough. Hey, I got this new damn for y'all called a Soulja Boy. You gotta punch, then crack back 3 times from left to right.

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1: In the clear, 30, 20, 10, there he goes. The ball's out and the Wolverines have it.
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14: I'm Storm Tracker 6 meteorologist Katie Nicolau. Here's a look at your forecast. Today, high temperatures will range from the mid-80s all the way to the 90s farther towards our south. That's with scattered showers and thunderstorms moving through the area. That chance for storms could also include damaging wind gusts and hail. We'll continue to see the chance for storms tonight heading into the morning on Friday.
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0: 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I'll see you for Sunday Night Slow Jams. 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
11: I'm Storm Tracker 6 meteorologist Katie Nicolau. Here's a look at your forecast. Today, high temperatures will range from the mid-80s all the way to the 90s farther towards our south. That's with scattered showers and thunderstorms moving through the area. That chance for storms could also include damaging wind gusts and hail. We'll continue to see the chance for storms tonight heading into the morning on Friday.
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2: Hey, what happened to baby? 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Long time I watch you, I'm a one chat to you. 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So what?

0: storm velocity here, and it's still basically that latest image has it right over 96 near Wallace Road. That is where the rotation is. And let me kind of telestrate what we're seeing in here. So basically, the winds, these reds, that is wind moving in this direction, while the greens, that's wind moving in this direction. And you measure the magnitude of those two, and that will give you how much rotation is being seen inside the storm. So for the area just east of that Van Orden Road, those are winds blowing in one direction of 39 miles per hour, while the red just to the east of Wallace Road, that's wind in the other direction of 26 miles per hour. So that's close to 60 miles per hour of overall rotation just inside that little area right there that has the rotation. So that is why the National Weather Service issued that tornado warning. I mean, it's pretty tight there. The rotation is not broad. It's very concentrated in one area. And just kind of watching some other reports coming in, East Lansing, looks like some trees down there. Around Meridian, that's another tree down. So getting just different reports scattered around the area of trees down. There is the latest image that just came in, and it's basically that same area. It's just a little south of 96 now where we've got the rotation that's showing up in there. There's Van Orden Road, Wallace Road, to the east of House Road, south of the highway there, south of 96. That's where the rotation is showing up on the radar. I want to go back over to our sweep. For those of you watching from Lansing, we are in the clear now. The storm is to our east. Stockbridge, you're in the thick of it right now. Places like Mason, it'll get a lot better very, very soon. Williamson, it'll begin to improve as well. And then north into Shiawassee County, of course, we have other warnings to talk about as well, the activity. There's the tornado warning now that's been canceled for Ingham County. So good news there, tornado warning canceled. But we still have a tornado warning in effect for Livingston County until 3:45. This afternoon. If you live in the path of that storm, again, the tornado safety tips, you want to seek shelter away from all doors and all windows. Interior room will give you the best protection. Of course, if you've got a basement, that is going to offer you the best protection of all, getting below ground. Daniel joins us right now. Daniel, you've got a damage pick there coming in.
1: Yes, David. From Trina Newman in Lansing, this is a large tree down. It looks like a tree branch that did get knocked down. That was from our earlier severe thunderstorm warning that we did see pass on through Lansing. Still is active here in Ingham County until we get down to did not get canceled. It's at 3:30 p.m., so about 12 more minutes for that severe thunderstorm warning. This line is continuing to move to the southeast, like David said, so we aren't seeing this line in Ingham County for too much longer. But going back to that tornado warning, David, we do see that tornado warning continue to push to the southeast. Like you said, Ingham County is now in the clear, and we do continue to see this storm track moving to the southeast, so areas in Livingston County are still able to see that rotation. Possibly a tornado on the ground. No confirmation if there is a tornado on the ground just yet. About power outages, about 8,000 outages in Ingham County right now. Livingston County's damage is mostly from yesterday.

check our debris tracker. Don't see a whole lot there, but we're going to have to watch that really closely. Now, what I'm basically looking at here is where you see these reds showing up. Radar is shooting its beam out, and it says, okay, there's a 99% chance that everything in there is the same size. Really good chance. That's probably raindrops, or there could be a couple of hailstones. Where you see the other colors, like the yellow showing up, radar says, hey, there's about a 90% chance. So it's a little bit lower. There may be something in there besides just raindrops, maybe some hailstones. Now, if I start to see in that same area where we have that rotation, if I start to see some blues showing up where the radar says, you know, I'm really not sure what's in there, that typically is going to be things like shingles or tree limbs, just debris being picked up by a tornado and lofted into the air. But that signature looks really pretty solid to me, so I would not be shocked in the least to see that there is potentially, you know, a tornado on the ground in that area. So we wanted to pay very, very special attention to this cell as it moves through, because as I said, the magnitude of that rotation is still pretty impressive. On the northwest side of this particular cell, winds are in one direction at 30 miles per hour, and then on the flip side, 44. So that's over 70 miles per hour, a very tight rotation just in that one little area. So that storm, its rotation is tight. You can think of it like a figure skater. When she pulls her arms in tight, he or she, they spin faster and faster. A thunderstorm does the same thing. When it tightens up that rotation, it spins faster and faster. And that's oftentimes when you can get something like a tornado touching down. We're going to flip this up on its side. We want to check something out that's kind of cool. This is, again, kind of getting a cross section of this storm. And you can see how this storm basically kind of tilts over. So the storm extends up to around 40,000 feet in the atmosphere. And the winds that are coming across this storm, helping it to spin, are kind of blowing that top off in that direction. And the winds inside the storm, of course, as we know, are spinning and beginning to tighten up because that storm is being stretched out by the atmosphere. So that's where we've got that potential tornado, just south of the highway. And I'm going to get us back to more traditional view. I know that can be a little confusing sometimes to see the radar, you know, kind of from the side like that. So we will flip that back up on its side and get you back close in, because I think this storm has actually a pretty decent chance of producing a tornado in Livingston County. And we'll follow this. For those of you in Lansing, I know we're in the clear, and I apologize for staying on so long, but there folks in the path of this storm who could see life-threatening weather moving through. There it is right there, now well south of the highway. In fact, I want to put an updated storm track on this because it's tracking a little more. It's taking a little bit of a right turn, so it's heading more towards the southeast. So on that track, that would put it in Brighton by 3:48, Rushton by around 4:02, South Lyon by 4:06. Once it kind of gets near or just past Howell, then you start to lose the TV6 viewers. We've still got some in that area, so that's why we're staying with it. And once it moves past Howell, at any time. There is a look at that warning. It is a tornado warning in effect for Livingston County until 3:45 this afternoon. That's something new popped up there. That's a new, looks like, severe thunderstorm warning. That's to the east, though. So that's a new severe thunderstorm warning out ahead of that in Oakland County. But Livingston County, if you're watching from Howell or west of Howell, you still have that warning in effect. And as Daniel was pointing out a moment ago, we've still got about 24% of Livingston County without power. That's about 21,966 customers, some of those from previous storms and some of those from today's storms. Ingham County now has 8,534 without power because of the storms today, so that number has been going up. We've got lots of reports of trees scattered about down across the Lansing area, East Lansing over towards eastern sections of East Lansing, and then out towards the Hazlitt area, and then now towards Howell, some outages there. Further to the west, Clinton County, or to the north, Clinton County, you've got about 2,913 without power. Eaton County, 1,145. So all across mid-Michigan, we've got scattered power outages out there this afternoon. Recapping all the warnings that we have in effect, we still have a severe thunderstorm warning in effect for Ingham County until 3:30. Livingston County, a tornado warning in effect until 3:45 this afternoon. Boy, those damage reports. Check and see if we have any more pictures that have come in. Daniel will take a look at that. If
we do want to get those up as well. Technically, we still have a severe thunderstorm warning in effect for Jackson County. That warning is in effect until 4:00.

0: o'clock, Calhoun and Jackson until 3:45, and then southern sections of Branch County, a severe thunderstorm warning in effect as well. This leading edge of this complex is where we've been seeing some signs of rotation. Sometimes what will happen in these storms is you'll get storms that kind of bump into each other, so the storm that's out ahead will kind of bump into the line and cause a little extra spin, things like that. But this storm has been rotating for quite some time. So, you know, when you're in terms of looking at a thunderstorm and deciding can it produce a tornado, you want to see that persistent rotation. Boy, we have seen that, this same area. In fact, I'm going to back this up a full hour, and we'll kind of follow this as it developed and moved through. But we'll get a little further in time. There we go. We start to see that. And that was, I'm going to circle this for you, put some identifiers on here. This was the rotation as it was over 96 just a little while ago. And then as we move forward in time, you can see how it's tracked further to the south and east. Instead of going due east, it went more to the southeast. So there it is right there now. So that's how far it's moved in about the past hour. Really pretty impressive. And it's about to get more south of Howell. Once it does so, we'll see if it continues to hold its strength. But at least for the time being, it has shown no signs of weakening out there. There's a look at our hail tracker now. And you can notice that the strongest updraft or hail potential is just to the northwest of Howell. That probably moved through Fowlerville just a little while ago. So you probably got some decent sized hail as that swung through the Fowlerville and Weberville areas. I'll be anxious to hear from some of you folks there who live there if that is indeed what you got. You still got some heavy rainfall, and boy, Howell just getting pummeled with heavy rain right now. But for those south of Howell, that is the area that we're most concerned with for the potential for a possible tornado. If you live in the path of this tornado, just going to reiterate those tornado safety tips, and this is primarily south of Howell now in Livingston County, head to an interior room away from all doors and all windows. Get as much structure between you and the outside. And to be honest, you know, this kind of goes for the severe thunderstorms too. I mean, we had some wind gusts over 60 miles per hour in Lansing, so that can do damage and throw things around too. So if you're in a severe thunderstorm, kind of take this advice as well. Head to an interior room, a hallway, a stairwell, a bathroom, something like that, just away from doors and windows. And if you happen to have a basement, then just head to your basement and kind of ride the storm out as it moves through. And as I said earlier, if you're in Lansing and you're planning on traveling to the south and east along the highway, maybe give it a little time because the precipitation rates are so heavy on the highway right now. Here are some of the latest numbers. This is right along 96, just southeast of Weberville. Rainfall rate of 5.5 inches per hour. That means your high setting on your windshield wipers, that is not going to cut it. You're going to end up pulling over beside the road, and you may run into some hail out there on the highway as well. So if you're again watching from Lansing and heading towards the southeast, just give it a little time as that storm moves through. The hail indications appear to come down quite a bit. That is some good news. Our velocity product now also, that is looking a lot better, Daniel. So I'm very encouraged there. Did you have any more pics that came in before?
1: No more pictures came in, David. I just want to point out we did have a few more warnings come out in the last 10 minutes. Severe thunderstorm warnings, in fact, we saw those severe thunderstorm warnings come on in for Jackson County, southeastern Calhoun County, as well as the southern half of Branch County. We actually just got a severe thunderstorm warning for Washtenaw County as well. That one just popped up. It is for 60-mile-per-hour wind gusts, quarter-sized hail. So what we've been seeing with a lot of these storms, not necessarily destructive winds, but very, very strong winds, not getting up to that 70-mile-per-hour zone, but like here in Lansing, likely getting into the mid-60s for those max wind gusts across the area. But focusing back in on that tornado warning, it does look a lot better out there in terms of storm relative velocity. And just see, you don't really see much rotation in the air mass. There's still a little bit at this time, but it's definitely weakened over the last 10 minutes.
0: Yeah, certainly has. That has weakened quite a bit. And now once this passes, you know, south of Howell, which it basically is there now, and that rotation really has weakened quite a bit. So I'm just going to do a quick overview here, and then we'll get you back to programming. But we've got a line of severe thunderstorms moving through Michigan. The biggest threat with these storms as they move through will be 60-mile-per-hour plus winds. To a much lesser extent, the tornado threat is there, but it's very, very low. We also have the threat for some larger size hail from Lansing through Charlotte. We're kind of in the clear now, south toward towards Marshall, and in Jackson very, very soon things will begin to improve as well. We do have a severe thunderstorm watch that's in effect, and that is in effect until 7 o'clock tonight. Along 127 does include places like Eaton County, Clinton County, south through Calhoun County, Branch County, Jackson, Ingham, eastward until 7 o'clock. That may be canceled early as these storms begin to clear. We will, of course, continue to watch things very closely here from the Weather Center throughout the afternoon and evening hours, keeping you safe and ahead of those storms. You can get updates on our website, WLNS.com, our Storm Tracker 6 weather app. Lots of ways to keep you safe during these storms this afternoon. But for now, as it appears the threat is beginning to wane just a little bit, we'll get you back to regular programming.
2: My book club president says reading is, quote, not a competition. 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I also got $365 in bonus bets just for betting $10 when I signed up for Bet365. 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

Those stacks were built to power the capital city for 50 years. 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

0: The hits that power the party stacks 92.1. Thank you for moving with Metro Malik. I find driving a manual transmission vehicle extremely fun, even on the frustrating times when you get stuck on a hill. And I've found that most people that I know do not know how to drive a manual transmission vehicle. However, in this latest survey that I have in my hand, it says 57% of people do know how to drive a manual transmission. I find that odd because I don't see it. That's like, oh, I mean, duh, that's over half. You're smart. I don't have to explain that to you. And then 35% say they don't. And then 8% say they aren't sure, which that 8%, I'm not, if they're not sure, then I don't think I want to be in the vehicle with them no matter what it is. Manual transmission is very specific. Coming up down the line, Technotronic is going to pump you up with the Hits That Power the Party on Stax 92.1.
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11: Mid-Michigan weather on Stax 92.1.
12: Rain showers and storms remain possible as we go throughout the overnight hours, with potential for severe weather as well. Our overnight lows do drop into the higher 60s, but tomorrow's highs do cool down quite a bit, getting back down into the lower 80s with less rainfall throughout the day. For Storm Tracker 6, I'm meteorologist Daniel Nemus.
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There's that foul of the party. Pump, pump, pump. They do the fist pump thing. Coming up around the corner is Nelly and Snoop Doggy Dogg. Here's Tupac with the memories on Stax 92.1. You are

This is that pal, the party stacks 92.1. Thank you for moving with Metro Malik. Coming up down the line on that party train, it's Outkast and Ja Rule. Here is Tim's with It's That Pal, the Party on Stacks 92.1.

From the banks of the Red Cedar to the ledges of the Grand, the hits that power the party. Stax 92.1. Put it up. Yeah.

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92.1 with the hits that follow the party. Thank you for moving with Metro Malik. Happy Thursday to you. If you're traveling the highways, byways, and thruways, don't forget the app. I'm going to give you details about that down the line after Kalani and Blackstreet. Here's Daz Effect on Stacks 92.1.

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12: Mid-Michigan weather on Stax 92.1.
13: Rain showers and storms remain possible as we go throughout the overnight hours, with potential for severe weather as well. Our overnight lows do drop into the higher 60s, but tomorrow's highs do cool down quite a bit, getting back down into the lower 80s with less rainfall throughout the day. For Storm Tracker 6, I'm meteorologist Daniel Nemus.
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Stacks 92.1. The hits that follow the party. Thank you for moving with Much Malik. Rihanna says nope. And then Jay-Z's like, well, I want some. Okay. You're a star. That's what you are. Stacks 92.1.

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You're moving with Metro Malik. Bound the line, we got Mary J. Blige and DJ Khaled. It's all about the winning by sticking to Stacks 92.1. Here's Don Toliver.

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Stacks 92.1 with the Hiss That Ball the Party. Thank you for moving with Much Malik. Staying in town this weekend, looking for something odd to do. I got something down the line after a little something from Dolce and High Five. Get a little freaky on Stacks 92.1.

0: Stax 92.1 with the hits that follow the party. Thank you for moving with Metro Malik. Looking for something spooky, freaky, and odd? Check out the Festival of the Oddities this weekend, Saturday the 5th from 11 a.m. to 6 p.m. and on Sunday the 6th from 11 a.m. to 4 p.m. Mid-Michigan's favorite oddities festival presented by Scream Queen Productions. This is happening in Mason. No. Yes. Charlotte, the other courthouse. You know the cool courthouses? The one that look, you know, with the domes and stuff like that? Mason has one. But this is the one in Charlotte. 100 West Lawrence Avenue, Charlotte, Michigan. Food truck attractions, tours, macrame, marketplace, all kinds of big fun. 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This is your regional Lansing local connection as you're moving with Metro Malik with his That Bow the Party. Down the line, we got a little something from Run DMC next on Stax 92.1.
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9: Michigan weather on Stax 92.1.
10: Rain showers and storms remain possible as we go throughout the overnight hours with potential for severe weather as well. Our overnight lows do drop into the higher 60s, but tomorrow's highs do cool down quite a bit, getting back down into the lower 80s with less rainfall throughout the day. For Storm Tracker 6, I'm meteorologist Daniel Nemus.
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13: Now Peter. Piper. Pink Peppers. But run rock. Rhyme. Humpty. Dumpty. Fell. Down. That's his heart. Time. Jackie. Nimble. What? Nimble. And he was. Quick.

92.1 with his That Pile the Party. Thank you for moving with Metro Malik on this happy Thursday. Thankful Thursday, as it were. Coming up around the corner, we got Bruno Mars and Biggie, Can't You See? Bring that good stuff to me. Here's next. Find somebody you like and let them do the talking for you on Stacks 92.1.

Stags 92.1 with the hit that followed the party. Thank you for moving with Metro Malik, Christine Hall, Swift Prince. And I think she changed the name again. Can't keep up. Always moving. Coming up down the line, we got Uncle L and Flo. Here's Kalani. One of those songs that makes you go, oh, it sounds so nice. And you listen to the words, you're like, oh, get out. Go. Bye. It's the hits that power the party on Stacks 92.

Stacks 92.1 with the Hits That Ball the Party. Thank you for moving with Metro Malik. Happy Thursday to you. 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Let's get together, figure it out, put it on the calendar. This is your Lansing local connection as you're moving with Metro Malik. You know what? I do travel, though. I've been flown to Washington, D.C. I've been driven to Wisconsin for stuff, and I've done stuff in the UP. I've done video.

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Stacks 92.1 with the hits of that power, the Partay. Thank you for moving with Metro Malik. Tyler, the Creator, coming up down the line, and Destiny's Child. Here's Jodeci. Yeah, I remember this. You remember slow dancing to this one. What was that name of the club that was on Cedar Street and the hotel, just before the hotel, just before 96? Man, the two-story one. Man, I can't remember that. But anyway, it's the Power of the Memories on Stacks 92.1.

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0: Stacks 92.1 with the Hits That Ball the Party. Thank you for moving with Metro Malik, and thank you for lending me your ear. Woo-wee! Sometimes you just feel like, ugh, it's so much. It's every day. You know what I mean? The bills, the kids, the getting up. And you sometimes you feel like, I could just use a nap. And what I'm telling you is, self-care is health care. If you need a nap, try to figure out how to get that in and schedule it. Talk to your boss and be like, hey, can I get that PTO, paid time off? A little 30-minute, just take a nap, unwind, turn off my phone. Taking care of yourself and being selfish should not be a bad thing. And so often we get told that taking care of yourself and being selfish is a bad thing. And no one's telling you to be self-centered and put yourself over and above other people. But taking care of yourself is important. Life is a marathon. You can't be sprinting the whole darn way. You got to take your time. Slow down your pace. Spend time, you know, unwinding. 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Relaxing. It's not all go, go, go, go, go. You deserve a little bit of peace. And I hope you grant yourself that. And I'll see you on the flip just after 3 with more Hits That Ball the Party. 692.1. 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
9: Rain showers and storms remain possible as we go throughout the overnight hours, with potential for severe weather as well. Our overnight lows do drop into the higher 60s, but tomorrow's highs do cool down quite a bit, getting back down into the lower 80s with less rainfall throughout the day. For Storm Tracker 6, I'm meteorologist Daniel Nemus.
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Stacks 92.1 with the Is That Part of the Party. Thank you for moving with Macho Malik coming up around the corner. Tupac, JT, T.I., and Dr. Dre coming through, and the Baker Boys are coming down the line. R Dub is slowing it down one more game, and on the flip is Dee Dee and her crew with the Funny and the Money. And I forgot to tell you about the Metro Malik Music Mix at 5. There's so many things going on, I can't keep up. I leave you with Naughty by Nature. Happy hooray on this pre-fry. Yay, yay, yay. Be safe out there. 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

0: Hey, yo, it's Baker Boys, Eric V and Nick V, man. You got to wake up with DD in the morning.
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0: Nowadays, everybody wanna talk like they got something to say, but nothing comes out when they move their lips, just a bunch of gibberish. 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

0: We are the Baker Boys. Welcome to a Thoughtful Thursday. Eric V and Nick V up in here, coming up in the Baker Buzz.
1: After more than 40 years in the business, breaking barriers, challenging Hollywood, and refusing to stay quiet about Latino representation, John Leguizamo is getting his flowers. We'll tell you exactly how he's going to be doing that. Coming up in your Baker Buzz on a Thoughtful Thursday, y'all.
0: Congratulations.
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4: We specifically said no cable.
1: It's the Baker Boys. It's time for that Baker Buzz. Let's talk about John Leguizamo, who's been very outspoken about, you know, Latinos in movies and all that. And he just played a prominent role in one of the biggest movies of the summer, The Odyssey.
0: Nice.
1: And did you know that they, like, I don't know if they glued his eyes shut or something like that so he could play a blind man or something?
0: Oh, my God.
1: Like, they did something. They put some contacts over. So he actually played the role like he was really blind.
0: Dude, he's one of the best in Hollywood.
1: Yeah.
0: Right? Mm-hmm. So he's Colombian born, if you guys didn't know that. I didn't know that. I thought he was a New York born, you know, Puerto Rican or something
1: I thought he was Puerto Rican.
0: Anyway, the actor will receive a Career Achievement Award from the Critics' Choice Association coming up October 2nd, honoring a career spanning in film, television, theater, and comedy.
1: Hey.
0: Leguizamo has built an impressive resume from Carlito's Way.
1: Yeah.
0: I loved him in Romeo and Juliet back in 1996. He killed it. John Wick, Ice Age, Encanto, and Christopher Nolan's Odyssey, as you just said.
1: You know what? One of my most memorable films that he was in was actually Spawn.
0: Yeah.
1: Where he played the little clown dude.
0: He played a violator.
1: Yeah, he played the violator. And his role was crazy in that movie.
0: Amazing.
1: You know what I mean?
0: Actor. So
1: the movie wasn't the greatest, but he played that role amazing.
0: Oh, yeah. I won't watch it again just for his performance.
1: Yeah.
0: But his significance goes way beyond the roles. For years, Leguizamo has been one of Hollywood's most persistent voices demanding better Latino representation.
1: Mm-hmm. Yep.
0: He has publicly challenged studios over the lack of Latino actors in major productions, pushed for more Latino stories, and repeatedly called attention to how overlooked the community remains in Hollywood.
1: Yeah. Shout out to him, man. Congratulations. Well-deserved.
0: Yes.
1: And we're going to be rooting for you all the way down there. John Leguizamo, that is your Baker Buzz.
0: It's the Baker Boys on Stacks.
1: 92.1.

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1: 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It's the Baker Boys Top Thursday. 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
2: Now, Nick V, I know you don't follow football, but you have to be pretty dumb to fall for this. 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
1: Oh, boy.
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4: Rain showers and storms remain possible as we go throughout the overnight hours, with potential for severe weather as well. Our overnight lows do drop into the higher 60s, but tomorrow's highs do cool down quite a bit, getting back down into the lower 80s with less rainfall throughout the day. For Storm Tracker 6, I'm meteorologist Daniel Nemus.
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2: You are so dumb. You are really dumb.
3: Now we know loneliness is a huge thing in the world, not only in America, but ladies, come on, don't fall for this.
4: First and foremost, if a football player is asking you for money,
3: he's probably not a football player.
4: That is flag on the plate.
3: Yes.
4: Dejon Love is being charged with wire fraud, conspiracy to commit wire fraud. Authorities say he posed as a wide receiver for the San Francisco 49ers. Couldn't pick a better team, man. Right. And convinced women that he'd invest money on their behalf into legitimate business vehicles.
3: Oh, my God.
4: Several of the women who were duped also wound up in romantic relationships with the fake 49er player.
3: Bro.
4: So far, 26 victims have been identified as part of the FBI sting, but they believe it's more. And now somebody else found that there was a fake Dallas Cowboy player out there as well. So these men are faking like they're actual players for these football teams.
3: Guys, get a job. Get a life. Come on, man. Go to school.
4: Go online and look and see if their name is on the roster, ladies. Don't be that gullible, please.
5: 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It has music that I like, and I don't really listen to other stations.
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